0: everyone.
1: If you're here, you're already in. It's Nightly with Jade and Tyler. Consider this your invitation into the loudest group chat in the country. Except Tyler and I have microphones, so it's probably a terrible idea. What do you have coming up for us next?
2: Yeah, I just looked at the calendar, and tomorrow's September 15th. Like, September's almost over, and we're going into October. So spooky season is officially here. So I saw this trending. People that love pumpkin spice are obsessed. Would you be in the market in your afterlife to have pumpkin spice in your life?
1: I have so many questions. Yes, we will be unpacking them next.

0: Spooky season, it is officially here. It's Nightly with Jade and Tyler, and that means pumpkin season is here with it. Jade, I don't think I've ever asked you this question. Maybe I haven't, just forgot. Are you a pumpkin spice girl? I know you drink a lot of coffee, but are you drinking PSLs?
1: I just love that you called it PSLs. I'm totally stealing that. Have never had a pumpkin spice latte, but one of my fondest memories growing up is, like, my mom would get a real pumpkin and we'd carve it. It would literally fold into itself because it had no, you know, structure after that. But we used to always toast those pumpkin seeds and then put a little salt on them. I loved that. But I've never had any pumpkin spice anything.
0: Well, this is something I never thought I'd be talking about on the radio. There's a company that created a pumpkin spice themed casket for your loved ones who never want to be out with pumpkin spice. You know, they always have pumpkin spice with them.
1: I knew the cult was a real thing, but taking it into the next life is actually wild. What do we mean by pumpkin spice casket?
0: Well, a company called Titan Casket created a pumpkin spice themed casket for your loved ones who never want to be without the pumpkin spice. In the online ad, they say, pumpkin spice forever. PSL season doesn't have to end when you do. And they direct people to pumpkinspicecasket.com. And I don't know how much caskets cost. I've never looked one up, but the pumpkin spice casket costs $1,600.
1: Wait, that can't be right. Is that an addition onto the regular casket? Because caskets are expensive. It's expensive to die. So they're just seasoning us. Okay.
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1: I don't need to hear anything from anybody. 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Just play the game one way. You hit a ball in the gap, run. Boom, coming in hot.
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0: So a teacher, she's gone viral for taking her lunch, which is only 20 minutes, and sitting by herself across the campus rather than spending any lunches with her coworkers that are all joining in together to share a lunch.
1: And what are the people having a problem with?
0: Coworkers started calling her grumpy and antisocial when really she just wants to eat lunch outside. And you know what? I can't blame her. And you know, here in the building, we're all kind of just way too busy anyways. So I eat lunch the majority alone in my car.
1: You got to think about having 1,000 freaking students come through your classroom a day, the attention that they need, not only just educationally, but sometimes with their personal issues. Any chance you get to run away and have a moment to yourself is a great one. So you can kind of

0: forget red flags that we look for. Women are sharing their little green flags that make them love their husbands even more.
1: And sometimes it's the smallest things, and many times they're free.
0: Yeah, one of the biggest green flags that was on this list, how they treat the servers. And I couldn't be more on board with this. Just show respect. I mean, they're working hard. They got things they're dealing with. And don't be mistreating the servers or the bartenders.
1: Definitely going to be a character flaw.
0: How they talk about their family.
1: It gives you a good idea of where they come from, their relationships, and gives you a little insight about how they love.
0: Gentlemen, call your moms. I spoke to my mom yesterday for about an hour. Just do it.
1: Yes.
0: Remember is the tiny little details.
1: If he knows that, you won't even need a Christmas list. He's been clocking it all year in his notes.
0: And they don't keep score, which is, I think, one of the biggest things in relationships. It's not who won that argument or who won that battle.
1: Sometimes you just ain't got the energy, and you look for your partner to help carry you through, so I can completely understand that. One of the smallest green flags for me in my relationship is that every single morning, without fail, there's always a hot coffee waiting for me on the counter. And I'm just like, it's the little things that bring the girls joy. So I love this list.
0: Yes, love that.

0: animals as predators, so they fixed the wording.
1: Child predator tour at the zoo is a parent's nightmare.
0: So yeah, they're children, so they want to say this, you know, this is for kids, but they're also wanted to, you're going to be meeting the most iconic and fiercest predators. So there were two options to buying tickets, adult predator tour and child predator tour, which went viral online. They've admitted and corrected, saying, and I quote, it was an unfortunate named mistake. Sorry. Yeah, when I first read the title, I was like, are they going to get all these child predators in a room, like in an arrest them all? I mean, that would have been smart.
1: Just like bait these people. They're like, oh, they're definitely going to buy this ticket. We've got them in one place, send in the cops.
0: Well, yeah, you know, like some Facebook, like police websites, they'll be like, hey, if you have any drugs, we'll buy them off of you.
1: And people going to go for it every time. It's crazy.
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0: You know, Ty, I told you, Tyler, I've shared with you many times that my boyfriend is a super techie freak. So, of course, anytime iPhone or Apple is unveiling anything new, he's going to sit me down and we're going to watch the presentation for all the new features. And I was just like, man, what are the cell phone case companies going to do for this? These people waste no time. Within the next 12 hours, they were already selling the new cases for this phone. I'm like, y'all are on it.
1: Well, my first question is he left-handed?
0: He's not left-handed.
1: Okay. So he's not the ones that are being discriminated by Apple, which the iPhone's not even out until next month. But all the reviews saying it's easy to unfold for right-handers, but the left-handed people are southpaws. It's extremely awkward and cumbersome.
0: Wait a minute. I didn't really think about that. Yeah, because it does open up like a book in that way. That's kind of funny. Sometimes our lefties get left out, and I hate that for them.
1: Yeah. I have my gripes with Apple, as we've talked about in the show. I'm a droid for lifer. I'm a Samsung guy because, you know, they make you buy these new phones, and maybe 1.1 feature of the camera is upgraded.
0: Oh,
1: it's nothing anything crazy.
0: I cannot.
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0: So the TSA, they're actually making some progress in the rolling back all the tight security rules that were implemented after 9/11, like the pilot program we talked about last week, where now at certain airports, you can now follow your friends or family to the gate without buying a ticket.
1: Yeah, honestly, I kind of love that. To be able to sit with somebody until they fly off, you know, especially if it's somebody that just doesn't know their way around the airport. I love that.
0: And now there's talk that they're going to remove the restriction of water bottles going through security. Like, I've always emptied out. You had to empty out your water bottles or throw them away because then you can just reuse them when you get inside the gates. But they're thinking about changing that really soon where you can actually bring full, half full water bottles through TSA.
1: Tyler, my mind is screaming vodka. I feel like the vodka people are like, yes, yes. They might not make it out of the gate onto the plane because this is kind of wild. I'm surprised.
0: I think maybe they'll test it, like, for certain... Because, you brought it up. I didn't even think about it. Like, vodka, it's very flammable. It's liquor.
1: Ooh, good point.
0: So maybe they'll have something where you can check, they can check what's inside. I don't know.
1: That's true.

0: Do I even want to know how many group chats you're a part of, Jade?
1: My group chats are exhausting, and I'm that family member that doesn't respond, and friend that doesn't respond to anybody or anything. I won't put it on mute because it's like I want to see the information. But for example, right now, a Christmas party I attended at the end of last year, it's like a bunch of extended family members. I just got a notification this morning that said 120 unread messages. I'm like, I cannot keep up with you people. Group chats stress me out, Tyler.
0: Well, now I feel better because you text me back kind of instantly. And our group chat with our producer, Tony, you're pretty in that as well. So now I feel special.
1: Listen, you are special. If it's about work or if it's my immediate family members, my man, you're going to get an instant response. Anybody else is going to be like, she's a horrible friend. She's a terrible texter.
0: So who's the family group one-upper? There's one in every group. And I gotta be honest, with my two best friends who I went to middle school, junior high school with, we're still best friends, and I'm the one upper in the chat.
1: Break that down for us real quick.
0: I'm always one to, you know, brag about what we do here, brag about the lifestyle, how fun it is, and you know, they'll be like, well, I got to do this, and it's like, well, I got to do that.
1: I like a little spice in the chat, you know? I like that.
0: So they say, yeah, there's one in every group chat. Are you one of the one upper? Or like you said, you probably just don't even respond.
1: My man is the one-upper in all of the group chats, including my family one. I have a family group chat, which is us core four, and then there's one called Jones and G, and that's for Giorgio, and he's always got to bring the drama, the one-upping to the chat, but he keeps it interesting, so I don't mind.
0: I was going to say, yeah, at least it's interesting.
1: Right. Let's go.

0: I laughed so hard when I saw this over the weekend. It's things that should be illegal that people do. There's just certain things, like if you do it, straight to jail.
1: Oh, I'm ready for this list. Let's make it hot tonight. Come on.
0: Like stopping at the top of an escalator like you just reached the summit of Mount Everest. I hate people that just stop. Like, what are we doing?
1: Oh my God, especially in the airport. It terrifies me. Move, move, keep it moving.
0: Bringing 37 items to the express checkout lane, acting surprised when people stare at you and look at you weird.
1: I don't know why people do that, but at the same time now, in today's world, it's like they're basically all self-checkouts.
0: I think you've even talked about this. People watching TikTok videos at full volume in a waiting room.
1: Tyler, nothing in this world agitates me more. I don't care if we're in the house together, sharing the couch, and the TV happens to be on. If you've got that thing pumped up more than like two ticks on your volume, I have an issue.
0: But this I have an issue with. We need to talk and then refusing to explain until later. Like, okay, we need to talk. Give me like two, three words on what are we talking about.
1: Yeah, that suspense is going to ruin my freaking day. Now I can't do anything until we speak.
0: Taking the last slice of pizza and leaving the empty box in the refrigerator.
1: I hate that demographic of people. Don't ever put anything back in the pantry or the fridge just for me to reach in there so excited to feel nothing but cardboard. Pissed off instantly.
0: I'm not calling anybody.

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0: offense, not defense. 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
1: I don't need to hear anything from anybody. 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
5: 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Your Outlook notifications hopefully are dying down. Welcome to Nightly with Jade and Tyler. 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
6: That's right. Coming up next, we're going to get into the cost of dating and how much it costs just to go on an average date, you, your significant other, and it's kind of shocking.

0: It is Nightly with Jade and Tyler. Next May, I'm going to be moving in to my girlfriend's house. Sometimes she's got, split custody with her daughter. And I've sent the president early because, you know me, I'm a big football fan, big Chicago Bears fan. And on their Sundays, they like to be active. They like to clean the house. They like to go shopping, getting ready for the week. And I told them, I love you both, but don't bother me when the Bears are playing.
1: Oh my God. Laying down the law early. You're like, look, I don't want there to be any misconceptions. We get closer to the season. I need you to know how serious this is. And I get it. That's how football fans are.
0: And I'm not alone. A recent survey said 71% of football fans rearrange plans just to watch their favorite team play. Like, I'm on board. That's a lot of people. 71% is a huge percentage. Like, don't plan a birthday party. Don't have a wedding on a Sunday. I ain't coming.
1: I knew you were going to say that. I feel like there's probably a deep running rabbit hole of lore of people that have brought in like some type of jumbo screen, some blow up inflatable screen to have at the reception or at the wedding just because they could not miss the game. I'm sure some people have had like jersey dresses made. It's insane.
0: I think the only thing that I would say yes to pay my respects to a family member or friend that had a funeral that day, I would definitely go to that, but that's about it.
1: I feel like you would have one earbud in that's feeding
0: yes.
1: you alone. Tyler.
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0: You know, I'm all for the girls, but I'm so glad I'm not a guy. Because dating in today's world, the price of things would take me out. Like, a link up is going to clear your pockets, Tyler.
1: Yeah, and they got the average date, how much it costs. So there's a dating company called The Matchmaking Company, and they said the average date costs $85, which I feel like that's a big chunk of change.
0: I'm willing to say it's probably double that. I mean, think about it. If you wanted to order a good meal on one of the food delivery apps, it's probably going to cost you that. But to feed two people, you know, you're going to want to wine her and dine her. Even if it's not an expensive spot, it's going to add up.
1: Speaking of, like, ordering DoorDash, I pulled a U yesterday, Jade, and at, like, 6 o'clock ordered an entire two meals at Carrabba's.
0: Yo, at least they got good servings at Carrabba's.
1: Yes. And 34% of people in this survey argued with a partner over date activities. I mean, money-wise, like if the girl wants to do something and the guy's like, I can't take you to the zoo, but I'll take you to Dave and the Buster's.
0: I'm not going to be mad at that. I'm not going to lie. I actually went to the movies with my boyfriend recently, and I was so irritated because we got two movie tickets, a medium popcorn that we shared, two regular drinks, $75 before tax. And I was just like, Okay, we're getting, like, this is becoming a joke. This is why people don't want to go out and support things. It's not that way we don't want to be there and have these experiences. It's like, why would I do that when I can do it from home for free?
1: Yeah, it's rough out there. I could be

0: So Sunday morning, Benny Blanco had an interview with the Today Show, and I couldn't relate more to this man if I tried. He, in an interview, was talking about how he got Selena Gomez, and he's like, look at me. Well, you can hear it right now. Want me to play it?
1: Man, listen up. First of all, I gotta be like the poster child for the guy you gotta listen to. Look at me. Like, I have the most beautiful wife in the world. I did it, and I didn't use like black magic or anything. I just was nice, and it's like understanding your partner and being able to talk about things and have an open dialogue. Yeah, we're in a really good spot, and I'm very fortunate. And I think, again, like, not being a being nice to people put her into my orbit.
0: See, I love that. Benny and I are very similar. I am a pretty man. And
2: Tyler, I don't like you talking like this.
0: I got one of the most beautiful, if not the beautest girl in the world. And I did it just by being a nice guy and making her laugh, making her feel safe. It's not hard.
2: When was the moment that you were looking into her eyes, whether it was the first date or soon after that, that you knew you were having a soul connection?
0: I think it was like 3 weeks in. We were just watching a movie on her couch. And I couldn't look at the movie. I was just staring at her.
2: Oh, that's so cute. Stay.

0: So I don't have a family yet. I will when I move into my girl's place in May. So I didn't really know about this new trend. It's called the food divorce.
1: Ooh, food divorce. Okay. All my relationships, all the couples in the car right now are like, ears perked. Tell me more.
0: So it's circulating on social media, food divorce. It describes couples who cook and then eat their food separately.
1: Like different rooms?
0: Yeah. Like go about their ways, maybe eating it in the room, the living room, or the kitchen.
1: This is funny, but I feel like, I don't know, with today's world has become so normalized because we're all like watching TV or maybe you're catching up a little something on your phone, going down a rabbit hole on TikTok or IG Reels. It happens. But I feel like me and my boyfriend, it's very rare that we actually do, unless like the table is a mess and there's only two seats sitting next to each other at the table, we'll sit down and eat. But most times I'm like plop on the couch. He might go into his studio or upstairs to finish playing 2K or something. It's sad when you say it out loud, but it's happening.
0: Yeah. I don't know if it will happen with us, but every time we do eat dinner at my girl's place, we both sit on the couch and then we put on a movie or a TV show.
1: Definitely. And you know what? I've thought about this as we've gotten older because your girl has a daughter and she's a young teen. And it's so important to have meals together. It really is, because those are a lot of your memories that you think of when you think of eating with your family. And I'm like, you know what? Got to bring that back. Got to bring that back.
0: Oh, trust me. I'm already getting the text, especially when school season was back. And she's like, I only got 4 more years of this. I can't do it. 4 more years. Then she's going to leave. Aww. So I'm like, yeah, you're right.
1: Yeah. All these moments count for sure.
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1: It's Nightly with Jaden Seiler. T, can you wrap up your weekend in one word for me and break it down?
2: Football.
1: Let's talk about it.
2: That is all I did this weekend. On Saturday, I was on the couch, watched football from 11 a.m. to the last game didn't end till like 2 a.m. So just constant football. Then, of course, the NFL on Sunday. I went to a bar to see my Chicago Bears beat down the Charlotte Panthers. Sorry, Charlotte people, but the Bears are great.
1: Look, I had one thing on my itinerary for the weekend, and that was to attend a sound bath that my friend was hosting. Yeah, I went to sleep at 4 a.m. and didn't make it, and I felt like a horrible person, even though I paid $40 for the class. Spent a little time with the parents and also ordered a batch of 36 cookies that I had no reason to order, Tyler. It was a mess.
2: That's a lot of cookies.
1: Too many cookies.
2: And there's a lot of TV on tonight. You got the first Monday Night Football game, Denver Broncos taking on the Kansas City Chiefs. So we'll see Taylor on TV, on national TV for the first time, as she's going to support her husband. And the Emmys are tonight as well.
1: That's right. Television's biggest night is going to be happening in real time tonight, and we could watch history get made more than once. First of all, Mariska Hargitay is hosting, and if you grew up watching Law & Order SVU, I really feel like there's a pipeline for people that grew up watching SVU and now are true crime junkies. Those are my people. I cannot wait to see her hit the stage tonight. Zendaya could be picking up her third Emmy, and The Pitt. Tyler, I keep hearing about the show The Pitt. They lead with 25 nominations.
2: Yeah, I haven't seen it. I know it's a medical show, but me and my girl, she's a nurse practitioner for Children's Mercy. Yeah, she doesn't want to take any of that home, so we don't watch any medical show.
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0: Nashville is the bachelorette capital of the world, I feel like. If you're not going to Vegas, you're going to Nash. Yeah, they call it Nash Vegas. So if you're flying into Nashville, you are now officially going to be flying into Dolly Parton International Airport.
1: I hope they really do it up Dolly style. Pink and purplish lights, butterflies and rhinestones everywhere.
0: It was unanimous, the vote. It had to, you know, get a certain number, and it got every single person on board. What a way to remember Dolly Parton. She likes

0: saw this trending over the weekend. It's a new report that breaks down OnlyFans spending by states. And believe it or not, you're not going to even think that this state is going to be number one.
1: You know what? I'm not going to lie. I saw what it was and I was shocked because I'm like, the rent there is already so freaking expensive. How are y'all shelling out? Tyler, I think it said something crazy like $450,000 a day towards OnlyFans creators. Is it New York?
0: It is not.
1: Ooh.
0: Actually New York. No, it's actually the opposite. You got to think small, which is interesting because maybe there's not a lot to do, but that can't be true. I'll give you number four, West Virginia, $247,000 per month. Colorado, number three, $248,000. Nevada, $272,000 per 10,000 adults. And number one, North Dakota spends the most money on OnlyFans per capita, $17 million total. Our friends in North Dakota spending on OnlyFans.
1: Absolutely nuts that people are literally dropping their life savings into these 18 and 19-year-olds' accounts, Ty.
0: Yeah, a couple perverts over there. I mean, no disrespect. I mean, is there a lot to do in North Dakota? I know it's beautiful, but isn't that where the Mount Rushmore is? Isn't it North Dakota?
1: Actually, I need us to find that out right now because I have no idea where Mount Rushmore is.
0: Oh, no, it's in South Dakota. I got the wrong Dakota. I'm sure South Dakota has a Mount Rushmore of OnlyFans models.
1: I'm sure they do, and I'm sure Sophie Rain is somewhere right at the top.

0: It's Nightly with Jade and Tyler, and I've got a gripe. There's a grocery store that I go to constantly, and I've been entering my phone number into those little machines for decades. I've never, ever seen the price drop. It's like, what is the point of the loyalty program if I'm not getting any perks or any discounts?
1: Yeah, that's true. I love a good loyalty card, though, like a punch card. Go to a sub shop, 8 punches, you get a free sub.
0: My absolute favorite. I definitely keep a hold of those in my console.
1: So this is a new one. A 27-year-old drug dealer in Minnesota was caught selling mushrooms and other drugs, and he even tried to legitimize his business, and he gave loyalty cards to customers who purchased his drug.
0: He got his business all the way together, his illegal business.
1: The cards would have his business name, Flower Daddy, on all of them. This guy was caught when he sold to an undercover police officer. He had a large stash of magic mushrooms, marijuana products, cash, digital scales, and a pistol. He was charged with 7 felony drug counts.
0: Do you feel like you could spot an undercover out in the wild? Because I feel like something would tip me off.
1: I just wouldn't do anything illegal.
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5: The U.S. Treasury quietly released its official financial report for 2025. It appears by its own numbers, the U.S. government seems insolvent. It's reported that the Treasury shows about $6 trillion in assets and over $47 trillion in liabilities. Add it all up, and it looks like the U.S. owes more than $130 trillion it doesn't have. If that were a family, they'd earn $52,000 a year, spend $73,000, and already be more than $1 million underwater. Any accountant would call that insolvent. So how does the government fix this? 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

lost its faith. 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
5: 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Here's the catch. You can't undo a whole day of sitting with a single trip to the gym. As Zomorodi put it, sitting all day kinks your body like a garden hose, but you can unkink it with bursts of movement throughout your day. I'm Dr. Sanjay Gupta, helping you live a better life.

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0: Everywhere Genesee County goes, the hits go too. CK 105.5. Well, it's a brand new day, and here we go. Let's get the show underway. It's Hey Morton. I'm your host, Rick Morton. There's Adina.
1: Hey Morton.
0: And D-Rock.
2: Hey Morton.
0: You know, I listen to this, and I think to myself, Adina, even you couldn't do this. Wendy's has a new food challenge. If you would like to try it, it is the T-Rex burger.
2: Oh.
0: It is a 3,000 calorie, $30 burger.
1: Oh.
0: It has 9 beef patties and 9 slices of cheese.
1: Ooh, wow.
0: Oh, yes.
2: That's a lot of squares.
0: Apparently, there's a channel called Old Guy Eats doing the challenge.
3: Inside my local Wendy's, and I heard about this T-Rex burger. 9 patties, 9 slices of cheese. It looked great. I had to come down here and give this a try.
0: You have to eat it in 9 minutes.
1: 9 minutes?
0: Yes. See, wow. I told you. There's no way.
1: That was like a 30.
3: I can't wait to dig in. Let's get started. 3, 2, 1, go. 6 minutes, 26 seconds.
0: Wow, he did it.
2: That's insane.
0: And then he was like, 3, 2, 1.
2: Yeah. Yeah, for sure.
0: Let's go in there. All right, we'll be back. Yeah, all right, we got you. Yes.
2: There's no way, dude.
0: 9 patties, 9 slices of cheese, and of course a bun on top and bottom.
1: And no buns in between, so that's good.
0: That's good, but...
1: I feel like that's doable. It is. I don't know, 9 minutes? 15? Yes.
0: Here's the thing. You have to eat... you have to eat a meat patty every minute.
2: Every minute, yeah.
0: In 60 seconds, you have to wolf it.
1: That's pretty doable. For like a burger or fast food place, because their patties aren't... You know,
0: they're not like quarter pound. Well, some are, but
1: yeah, they're
0: Wendy's
1: pretty
0: aren't pretty thin, right?
1: Yeah.
0: I don't know. Here's the thing. I think one, yes, I think anybody could eat one real quick and get it down.
2: Yeah.
0: Then the third one, you're like, all right, 10 seconds left. You're like, oh, no. Okay, now jam the next one. I think about 5 minutes in, you're like, no.
1: Because even it makes me want to try.
2: Even a double, I'm like, dude, I'm done, dude. This is,
1: I'm just curious, like, how many could I put away? Like, is it 5? Is it 4? Is it 2? Is it right. All 9? I don't know. But in 9 minutes is a bit crazy.
0: It's a lot of grease.
2: That is wild.
0: And yeah. I think that's the problem is you're getting so much grease, you're going to feel so laden down that when you're trying to eat that, like, 7th or 8th patty, it's like, I can't.
2: I could see that, yeah.
0: Yeah.
1: Because I would definitely just eat the middle patties first. Like, I'd knock out 6, 7 just eating them one after another. And then the rest, I would just eat like a normal burger. And it would taste good. You know, like, with the bun.
0: I think that's optimistic.
2: I love your reasoning. Yeah. I love it.
1: I think all 3 of us should try it and just see how far we get.
0: All right. I mean, I'm down for it. I would just, you know... As long as I don't have to pay for it. Yeah, I totally
2: exactly.
0: will. Yeah.
1: Well, the show will pay for it. The show.
0: Oh, man. That's funny.
1: There's a dad, and he is going through it. If you are a girl dad, either you have experienced this or you will in your lifetime if everything syncs up between your wife and your daughter. Listen to this.
4: Hi, I have a wife in perimenopause and a daughter going through puberty. I am a double hormone survivor, and this is an emergency update. The cycles didn't just sync. They are in alliance. Last time I was able to talk to you, I was tracking 2 separate systems. As of Thursday, they have formed a superstorm. It is stationary over my house. The National Hormone System is calling it a 100-year storm. The only problem is they told me it happens every month. They are no longer mad at each other. They are both mad at me. I hear them giggling in the living room, and when I go in there, they stop talking. They stop talking. And to top it off, they binged watched a series I've been wanting to watch. And when I asked them about it, they said, you wouldn't get it anyway. I went to the store and brought home the wrong snacks. I brought home the snacks they asked for, but somehow they became the wrong snacks in transit. Gentlemen, when the systems merge, there is no shelter. The garage is not enough. I may start broadcasting in the car. Yeah, I might have to go mobile. I do love them very much. Please tell them that because I can't right now. I've been asked not to speak. As always, be calm, be quiet. stay alive. Good luck.
2: Stay strong, brother. Stay, live long and prosperous.
1: It's scary out there.
0: I have to tell you, I'm lucky because my wife's hitting that before my daughter's hitting puberty.
1: Ooh. Oh, okay. No overlap.
0: There won't be an overlap. Definitely, there definitely is a confusion of communication.
2: My God.
0: Yes.
2: All right. Imagine going hiking out in the wild, right? And you're on this path, and all of a sudden a creature crosses your path, and you hear a growl. But then you turn your head and go, "Aw, check this out." You hear that growl? Oh
0: no, I hear a generator.
2: Right? I just sent you guys video of this creature growling. It is a 13-pound bobcat.
1: What?
2: This bobcat cannot growl, so it blows raspberries at you.
1: Oh, I'm a, it's a bobcat. Oh, that's crazy.
2: Oh, my God. So a wildlife ranger, they basically captured the animal just to make sure it was A-OK. But they have video footage of him growling because he's unhappy.
0: Sticking his tongue out?
2: Yes.
0: That's still scary. It's a Death Star.
2: Yeah. But the funniest thing is the ranger's like, "I'm going to die because I want to cuddle this little animal blowing raspberries at me, and it'll probably bite me."
0: Yeah. I've had a cat go off. I'm like, man, I don't know if I can handle a bobcat. Oh, that is wild. What a sound. We got to keep that sound and just be like, the engine not working? Oh, man, bring it into Jiffy Tune. Sounds like the beginning of that like Viking song where like they're on the ship like,
1: oh, yes.
2: Son of Odin.
0: Yes. We have arrived.
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1: It's always interesting when a famous person's parent starts getting involved. And that's exactly what happened between Christy Romano Rooney and Hillary Duff's mom. I'm going to share exactly the whole story in just a minute. But first, well, Mother Monster is living up to her name because Lady Gaga and her fiance, Michael Polanski, welcomed their first child.
2: Oh, wow.
1: What? The baby's name, gender, even the date of birth, completely unknown.
0: I think it's Goo Goo, isn't it? Isn't it Goo Goo Gaga?
2: It better be.
0: Better Hello, be. Goo Goo Gaga. What's up?
1: Oh, my God.
0: He named himself.
2: It's like, what did you think?
1: No word, obviously. I don't know. Everyone's, I think, just so shocked because all, you know, 1 minute we see them and they were just a cute couple getting engaged. And the next, their parents. No word if this was via surrogacy or she was pregnant but hid it. Or I don't know any of those details. I just know she's carrying a baby around. That's crazy. So,
0: it's something, right? Wow, dude.
1: Christy Romano Rooney, she just talked about the time that she worked with Hillary Duff on their movie called Cadet Kelly because they were both Disney Channel stars and like it was, they were both childhood stars, right?
0: Yeah, we're going really deep on the, this stuff. Yeah. Cadet Kelly, I never heard of that ever,
1: I know.
0: Dude.
1: Well, okay. Here's what happened on the set of that movie between their moms. Listen to this.
3: Susan Duff may be 5 feet tall, but she is a force of nature. One day on set, my mom sits down in a chair. Susan walks over, very calm, very direct. Excuse me, Sharon, you're in Hillary's chair. My mom hops off like she sat on a hot stove, and I was embarrassed. For Susan, every single detail was Hillary's non-negotiable. Hillary had a bigger hotel suite than I did. She had a personal acting coach on set. Susan understood that her daughter wasn't just any actress, she was a brand. I remember sitting there thinking, these people are playing chess, and my mom and I are barely playing checkers.
0: But you had a well-adjusted childhood.
2: I mean, so yeah, right?
0: I kind of witnessed that, too. You know what, with her? Didn't seem like there was a lot of happiness. It seemed like there was a lot of concern over everyone understanding what a big deal she was.
1: Dang.
0: Yeah.
1: She was like the first momager.
0: Well, you know what I think? Well, Lindsay Lohan's mom was doing her thing at the time, right? And Jessica Simpson's folks were meddling, right?
1: I mean, yeah.
0: Yeah. So you look at it and you go, how does that end up? Sometimes pushing everyone to realize how big a deal you are fatigues the people you need to help you out when you're not quite as big a deal anymore.
2: Even look at the Spears family. Yeah.
0: Yeah. That's tough. It's like, listen. God. Yeah. You don't, usually doesn't end too well.
1: Yeah. Wow.
0: Yeah.
4: Someone has to tell the men trying the new trend of pheromone maxing where you skip showers in the hope your natural scent will attract a female. Good news, this totally works on Bear.
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2: Good morning, I'm Matt Barber, through ABC 12 News headlines. Happening today, a special send-off is underway at Bishop Airport in Flint this morning. Veterans from across the region are preparing to head to Washington, D.C. on the latest Michigan Honor Flight. This is Mission 27 for the organization, bringing veterans together for a two-day trip to the nation's capital. There, they will have the chance to visit the memorials built in their honor. 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The group will spend today and tomorrow in Washington before flying back to Bishop tomorrow night. In Shiawassee County, Larry Johnson, brother of NBA star Magic Johnson, is speaking to students at Lincoln High School in Owosso today. Johnson will address students during an assembly at the Owosso Performing Arts Center. The event supports Owosso Public Schools' theme for the school year, Choose to Make a Difference. The school principal says Johnson's message about personal choices fits the school's focus on students' futures. I'm Matt Barber, ABC 12 News on CK105.5.
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21: Rain showers are likely this morning, along with a possible rumble of thunder. As we head into the afternoon, a shower or two could linger, but we also should see a peak or two of sun, with high temperatures reaching the 75 to 80 degree range. Tonight, partly to mostly cloudy, lows in the upper 50s. For tomorrow, partly to mostly cloudy skies. We'll see afternoon high temperatures reaching the low to mid 70s.
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22: George asked Hey Morton, who on the show would you least want to be your wingman or wingwoman?
0: So the one you do not want to bring with you.
22: You don't want this person.
0: What do you say, Adina?
22: I'm sorry, D-Rock, but I'm picking you because I've seen it with my own eyeballs where a guy I liked, I brought him around, he met D-Rock and a bunch of other people, and they got to talking and they talked sports, and D-Rock's, you know, an easygoing guy. He basically, instead of D-Rock hyping me up so this guy can like me more, he like stole him from me. Like, I felt like it was two guys enjoying having this wonderful conversation. I was there like, hey, what about me? I literally was like, I think he stole my man. They had a bromance for a minute, and I was just... So he was not helpful. D-Rock,
23: well, no. Well, no,
22: I'm sorry.
23: We ended up becoming like fans of the same teams. We were into the same sports.
0: Why would I be any better than that?
22: I feel like, Rick, see, you have hype. Like, you can come into a room, say a couple of good stuff, like, oh, Adina's so funny, Adina, da, da, da, and then, like, you leave. And you let that information breathe. And so that person, you know, that guy probably in front of me is like, oh, okay.
0: Well. Yeah, I don't want to be there. So I'm trying to get it over at the point.
23: I get it, man.
22: And I feel like that works.
0: Yeah, interesting. I'm really having a tough time over this because D-Rock's so passive. I don't know if he would do anything on my behalf. I'd be like, bro, you're supposed to like hype me up. He's like, I thought I did. No, he didn't say anything.
22: I thought I did.
0: Oh, I came over and like high-fived you. I was like, what up, bro? How you doing? That's not hyping me up. That's just interacting with me.
23: Oh,
0: that's exactly what he would do. And go, okay, well, what did you want? I'm like, I want you to say good stuff about me. Like, I don't know, make something up. I don't know what to make up.
23: Damn, you kind of nailed that one. You kind of nailed it.
0: I
23: can't even
0: deny
23: that.
0: Exactly what you say.
23: I can't even deny that.
0: Dina, on the other hand, would be like, oh, Rick loves tiramisu and anchovies. You definitely, he only wants to go out to Italian food. I'd be looking at her like, why are you making all this up? This is not true.
22: Yeah,
0: why are you
22: too far?
0: Yeah.
23: She's talking you up like you only like food challenges.
0: He
23: like,
0: always talks about how whoever he dates next, he wants to get pregnant. And I'd be like, that's not true.
23: What?
0: No, you said you love kids. Yeah, but that's not what I meant like that. Like, I do love kids, but... Oh, it would be way too much.
23: Oh, my God.
0: Yeah,
23: dude.
0: I think I'm going solo. Just no wingman.
23: Same.
0: Sorry,
23: same.
0: No wingman. Yeah. Wait, what about me, D-Rock? I think I would do a good job.
23: No, I think you would. I think Adina would be way too judgy for me, so I wouldn't even get close to even.
0: Nope. I already decided not her.
23: Yeah, she made the decision already.
0: No, I like this one. Nope, not this one.
23: Not her.
0: Nope. Did you know D-Rock has an odd smell on Thursdays?
23: What?
0: Yeah, you don't want him.
22: Oh, my God.
0: Kill it. Kill it.
23: Yeah.
0: You found the good stuff. Hey Morton is on CK 105.5.

0: If it's not loud, you're doing it wrong. CK105.5. It's time to play Guess Words. D-Rock and Adina are both going to go head-to-head, and we're interested to see how many words you can guess. So play along, and let's see how you do. Ruby is up first today. Hi, Ruby.
1: Hi.
0: Who would you like to play with, D-Rock or Adina?
1: D-Rock.
0: Oh, that's a good one. All right, he's ready to go. 30 seconds on the clock. Say pass if you get stumped on a word. Perfectly good way to move forward in the list. On your marks, get right. Set, go.
2: If you want someone's attention, you blink them on the shoulder.
1: Cap.
2: Yes. Every 2 weeks, you receive what from your job?
1: A paycheck.
2: Yes. If you're into fancy stuff, that means you're into what kind of things?
1: High end?
2: Another word for it. Like, I'm a blank cat. Girl. Okay. A rat, a mouse. These are all what type of animals?
1: Rodents.
2: Yes. A king and queen live in a?
1: Castle.
2: Yes, please, and thank you are just good.
1: Manners?
2: Yes. When you ride a bike, you should wear a what?
1: Helmet.
0: Good Helmet's job. Right. The word that you passed on, this is another word for fabric, what you would buy if you were going to make a dress. Do you know?
1: Fabric? I don't know.
0: Material. Material
2: into
0: is a
2: material
0: word.
2: Thing. Oh, material.
0: Yeah, you're into
1: material. Oh,
0: material,
1: like Madonna.
2: Yeah.
0: Hey, there you go, Madonna. Well. The old material girl. Yeah. And so, okay, so you guys did good. Today you were able to get 5. That's pretty good.
2: Not bad.
0: And that's the way to do it. Say pass if you don't know it, right? Move on. All right, so hold on. Don't go anywhere. Let's see how Liz does. Liz, you and Adina need to get 6 to win, okay?
3: All right.
0: All right, here we go. 30 seconds on the clock. 6 gets a win, and good luck. On your marks, get set, go.
4: Opposite of stupid is being really...
3: smart.
4: Another word for garbage. You take out the...
3: trash.
4: Your bills are blank on the first.
3: Due.
4: Yes. If you're arrested, you say, I want my...
3: lawyer.
4: Not an arena, but a big what? Football is played at a huge what?
3: Stadium.
4: Yes. Kids are scared of the blank under their bed.
3: Monsters.
4: On Halloween, kids get what?
3: Candy.
0: Ooh, candy at the buzzer. Doesn't matter. You guys got the win today.
4: Good job, dude.
0: And so, good job.
3: Yeah.
0: You guys did it. And stadium kind of held you up for a second. Not an arena.
3: I know.
0: What were you thinking? Well, you're like...
3: I was just like, I have no idea.
0: You know, it'd be funny if that was one of the words on the list. No idea. I have no idea.
5: Right, yes.
2: Moving on.
0: I have no idea what you're saying. You got it right. Congratulations. Adina, is that 2 wins now?
4: Yes,
2: look
4: it is.
2: Look at you.
0: Oh, my gosh.
3: Awesome.
0: She didn't know what to do, but let's go to Chili's and celebrate.
4: It's called a roll.
0: Yeah, she got a roll. All right. Congratulations, and good job, you guys, here on Guess Words.
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0: All the hits and none of the potholes. CK 105.5. We're about to prank call Diane. She works for a skywriting company where the planes go up and right in the sky.
1: Oh, yeah, cool. Yeah.
0: And I'm going to say, I'd like to do a proposal. How much will it cost to skywrite that? When I find out how much, I'm going to have to start cutting some letters out. So we're going to go from a proposal down to about a personalized plate.
2: Oh.
0: Get ready. It's our phone prank. The phone, Jibba.
3: Flyover Services. This is Diane.
0: Hi, Diane. Yeah, this is Rick. I'm calling you because I want to book you guys for skywriting, but I wanted to get some prices real quick, if that's okay. I'm working on a budget, and I want to propose to my girlfriend with a special message.
3: Oh, that sounds great. All right. And what is your budget? What would you like to try to say?
0: Well, I really want to know is how much it's going to cost.
3: Okay, so you just tell me where you want to do it and tell me what you want to say in the message, because obviously there's cost, and we can go from there.
0: Okay, basically what I wanted to do it on a Saturday afternoon, and we'll just be right downtown, and what I wanted it to say was, "Dear Rachel, I love you. Will you please marry me, Rick?"
3: Okay. That sounds good. Let me go ahead and do a quick calculation. It's about $50 per letter. So let's see what we got here.
0: It is?
3: Yeah, $50 per letter.
0: Oh, my God. Okay, well, that's going to be outside my budget there. What if we cut it down? Just take out dear and just have Rachel, I heart you, like I heart you, the letter U. So what's that? 1, 2, 3, 4, 5, 6, 7, 8, 9, 10. I heart you. Marry me. So that's 5, 6, 7. So that's 17. So what's 17 times 50?
3: 17 times 50, that's going to put you at $850.
0: Oh, okay. See, that's too much. How about this? R, then I heart you, marry, just M-A-R. Just put marry me, M-A-R-M-E.
2: Oh.
0: That's 1, 2, 3, 4, 5, 6, 7, 8, 9. That's 9. So how much is that?
3: 9 times 50, that is going to be 450. So we cut it about in half.
0: About $450. Okay, so that's good. So R, I heart you, M-A-R-M-E.
3: All right. So let's see, $450 for the lettering.
0: Mm-hmm.
3: So the cost downtown for the flight is going to be $50 to go up, $50 to go down for the plane, and then the $450. All right, so it looks like the total is going to come out to

0: $597 and $97.
1: Oh, see, that totally breaks my budget. I have around $320, but I figured I could borrow extra. But okay, let's do this. Just put R, then a space, M-A-R, then M-E. So it'll say R, mar, me.
0: R, mar, me.
1: Right, R, marry me.
0: Well, can I be honest with you?
1: Yeah.
0: The message that you're trying to convey is not something that she might understand.
1: I think she's going to understand. What else could it mean?
0: It looks like a name to me. Richard Marmy? I mean...
1: Well, it doesn't say Richard. It just says R.
0: R. Marmy? I don't even know what that means.
1: It means Rachel marry me. You wouldn't get that? If I was there with a ring and your name was Rachel, you wouldn't look up at that and be Rachel marry me.
0: Yeah. Listen, man, it's really sweet, but what you're trying to do is just not going to really convey
1: it. I think R. Marmy nails it. You don't think so?
0: No. And I don't know her, but as a woman, I mean...
1: What woman doesn't want to see their name written in the sky? No, every woman
0: not
1: would.
0: Not her name, though. That's Armarmy.
1: Armarmy is Rachel, Rachel marry right? me. Who? That's okay. Unique.
0: Well, if she sees it that way, I mean, if she loves you, I guess it won't matter.
1: Could you
0: but...
1: just write this? Could you just write in the sky, I, then J-I-B-B-A, U, I-jibba-U?
0: I-jibba-U,
1: yeah.
0: How's she going to get that? I don't understand.
1: It's when you make a prank call on someone and you jibba them, like me right now.
0: Oh, my God.
1: It's the phone jibba. It's Rick. It's not freaking
0: out. Oh, my God. I was getting so frustrated. Oh, my goodness.
1: That's funny. Come on, Arm Army. It's very romantic.
0: Well, good luck with that.
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1: Here's what's trending, what you'll be talking about when you get into work. There's an old saying. I don't know if you've ever heard this saying, Adina. I know you probably have, D-Rock. Mess with the bull, get the horns.
2: That's right.
1: Heard that one, yep. Yep. Well, this man found out the hard way. Man picked a fight with someone at a San Francisco beach. The man that was having was confronted was walking his dog. And it turns out as he was walking his dog, he was confronted by this man who said, "What are you calling me a dog?" Something to that effect.
3: Okay.
1: The problem is, he started a fight with a current martial arts teacher and ex-Marine.
3: All right.
1: The man's name is James Hidalgo, and he was just taking his dog for a walk until this smart aleck decided to pick a fight.
4: He said, "Are you calling me a dog?" Because I had a dog, I guess. And I said, "I don't know what you're talking about." And then he came in and tried to punch me, so then I pinned him down to the ground.
1: Yeah.
0: What?
1: Took him down. Worst part of it is someone nearby with their camera out.
3: Of course.
1: Captured it all and gave it to the New York Post.
3: Of course.
4: Yes. I pinned him down to the ground until the cops got here. I was in the United States Marine Corps, so I always know that there's protocols to all this.
1: So also, James Hidalgo was standing on the beach in handcuffs. And they were both men were handcuffed. He had no problem with it because, like he said, he knows that there's protocol.
3: Sure, yeah.
1: And
4: you just have to let the professionals deal with what they deal. Imagine a nanny with their kid here. Like, what is she going to do? He's a built guy, and then he knew that he could just probably intimidate 90% of the people today. He just ran into the wrong person.
3: I'm willing to bet this went down, and he was just very calm. Like, hey, dude, look, I don't want to fight with you.
1: He was exactly like
3: that.
1: That's
3: awesome. That
1: now, the video is not close enough for you to hear anything. But you see the fight start to happen, and he just kind of wraps the guy up, folds him up, and gets on the ground. And the guy's trying to struggle to get away, and he's just holding him tight, like, no.
3: Just looking like laundry.
1: Yeah, call the cops. We're going to, this guy's down for the count. So, yeah. And you know the worst part of that is you can only struggle for so long before you're exhausted.
3: Exactly. Yeah.
1: And then you got to lay there and know that you're wrapped up, you're going to get in trouble, and you don't have the energy to get out of it. And so now it's just awkward. You just laying there like a... I can't say the B word.
3: Right.
1: Think you know what I mean. Hey, wrong dude.
3: Yeah.
1: Yeah. The Justice Department has reached a tentative plea deal with former CIA official David Rush. When I am about to reveal to you about being a CIA agent, what's available to you will blow your mind. Now you're like, ooh, what is it? Eavesdropping on phone calls, secret jets thing. Way better. David was busted with 33 gold bars, $2 million in cash, and 35 luxury watches in his home.
3: What?
1: Yes.
5: It's really sort of unbelievable if he spent any time at all at the CIA, and it sounds like he did, that he could have basically fooled them for all of this time.
1: Yeah, he had got away with it for a long time.
2: God.
1: He also claimed a bunch of 744 hours of military leave on his timesheet. That's where the red flag started going up. He got around $77,000 in compensation and was honorably discharged.
2: Oh.
1: But apparently he made several requests to the government when he was working for the CIA. This is according to the FBI.
3: Okay.
1: For large amounts of foreign currency and tens of millions of dollars of gold bars for work-related expenses.
3: AKA vacation.
2: Oh, wow.
1: No, probably saying he was doing an undercover sting or something.
3: Right, yeah.
1: And so they gave him all this foreign currency, and they have gold bars you can check out at the CIA.
3: That's just
1: so
3: crazy to me, dude.
1: Isn't
3: I'm sorry.
1: That?
3: Yeah.
1: Like, your boss is sweating you because you want to take the company truck with the welding equipment.
3: Yeah.
1: Home for the weekend. This guy took 33 gold bars and large amounts of foreign currency, and the employer was unable to identify the intended use of these funds. So they just said, okay, check it out. Just be sure and bring it back.
2: What?
1: And he did not. Since 2015.
3: That's crazy.
2: Oh, and no one was like, hey, what happened?
1: No, finally.
3: You know, eventually.
1: I thought we had 100 gold bars. How come there's only 67? Where did they go? I don't know. I think, didn't David Rush, didn't he take some gold? I think he did. Check when he checked it out.
2: Wow.
1: Yes.
2: He got greedy. Dang,
1: he
2: man.
1: Did. And you know what he could have done? He could have used that as collateral to buy homes and do other things.
3: Totally, yeah.
1: Where he didn't spend it. He just put it up as collateral.
3: Right.
2: Dang.
1: Yeah, and a lot of flexing on Instagram, probably.
2: Oh, yeah.
1: Probably not.
3: That'll do it.
1: But, dude, you're not getting away with the CIA. I didn't know they had that kind of stuff you could check out.
3: Yeah, that's crazy.
1: Yeah, I'm going to need 33 gold bars, about $2 to $4 million in Canadian foreign currency. I got something going down in Vegas this weekend. I can't tell you about it, but it's big.
6: A California man was recently sentenced to 4 years in prison for allegedly stealing $1,000 worth of Pokemon cards. But if his cellmate asks, he killed a guy.
1: Yes. All right. I'm Rick, and now you know what's trending here on Hey Morton.
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1: Heidi Klum's son just cashed in on a bet from 7 years ago, and this kid is so grateful for it. I'll share all the details in a minute, but first, well, this is pretty cool, I guess. There's a National Hockey League packed with a bunch of country stars and even hockey veterans.
0: Wait, a National Hockey League?
1: No, a Nashville.
0: Oh, Nashville. Okay.
1: Hockey League.
0: Oh, like a beer league?
1: Exactly. Yes. It's yes, quite literally. Dierks Bentley is going to be in it, and former NHL star Mike Fisher, who also happens to be Carrie Underwood's husband.
0: I thought they
1: will also be in it.
0: Are they still together?
1: I thought they were.
0: Oh, maybe they are. Listen, she's.
1: She doesn't
0: we
1: seem
0: should
1: like
0: know, right?
1: Yes. Her going through a divorce? Juice. That's,
0: I
1: that
0: know,
1: might
0: right?
1: be the juiciest thing ever to happen in her life. But Mike Fisher and Dierks Bentley will both be in it. A bunch of other guys, you yeah. know. So
0: shame yes. on me. They're still married.
1: Yes, I figure.
0: What am I talking about? I don't know why I thought they split up. Wow. Well, you know what? I'm glad they're married then.
1: Yeah. And then, of course, yeah, they're going to compete for a Stanley keg. Quite literally. So that's fun.
0: That's cool. That'd be fun. Yeah.
1: Heidi Klum's son just cashed in on a bet from 7 years ago. So his name is Henry. He just turned 21 years old, and waiting for him in the driveway was a red Ferrari.
0: What?
1: All because of this Mario Kart bet that he made with his stepdad when he was just 14 years old. And as mom and dad, they kept their word and got him the car. Listen to how grateful this kid is.
2: Oh my God.
3: Rice. Early birthday present.
4: I can't believe it is that time. You've been waiting so many years.
5: Is this a 360?
6: Is it something?
5: It's beautiful.
6: Beautiful.
5: So you gotta be really careful.
6: Oh, yeah, of course.
5: Holy Yeah. This thing is crazy. Oh my God.
0: Yeah, what do you say to a gift like that?
7: Dude,
0: right?
7: This kid is like, he is the envy of every middle-aged man. I'm telling you right now. Like when he walked out of the door, even I saw the video and I was like, oh my God.
1: Oh my
0: yeah,
1: God.
0: So cool, right?
7: That is awesome.
0: He's like, also, mom, less bikini stuff. Okay, I just kind of feel like we're at that age. Like, I'm 21. You look amazing, but it would be nice if I didn't see it all the time. It's like, well, you can keep dreaming about that. So enjoy your car. Drive away. That's really cool, man. Yeah. Good for him.
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2: Good morning, I'm Matt Barber with your ABC 12 News headlines. Happening today, a special send-off is underway at Bishop Airport in Flint this morning. Veterans from across the region are preparing to head to Washington, D.C. on the latest Michigan Honor Flight. This is Mission 27 for the organization, bringing veterans together for a two-day trip to the nation's capital. There, they will have the chance to visit the memorials built in their honor. 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For many of the veterans, it's a chance to receive recognition for their service decades after returning home. The group will spend today and tomorrow in Washington before flying back to Bishop tomorrow night. In Shiawassee County, Larry Johnson, brother of NBA star Magic Johnson, is speaking to students at Lincoln High School in Owosso today. Johnson will address students during an assembly at the Owosso Performing Arts Center. The event supports Owosso Public Schools' theme for the school year, Choose to Make a Difference. The school principal says Johnson's message about personal choices fits the school's focus on students' futures. I'm Matt Barber, ABC 12 News on CK105.5.
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21: Rain showers are likely this morning, along with a possible rumble of thunder. As we head into the afternoon, a shower or two could linger, but we also should see a peak or two of sun, with high temperatures reaching the 75 to 80 degree range. Tonight, partly to mostly cloudy, lows in the upper 50s. For tomorrow, partly to mostly cloudy skies. We'll see afternoon high temperatures reaching the low to mid-70s.
0: Cruising down I-75 with the volume up. CK105.5. Hey, ask us a question, and hey, we'll answer it at Hey Morton. Just check it out on Instagram. Hit us up in the DMs at Hey Morton.
22: Tamara asked Hey Morton, if you had to be haunted by a celebrity for the rest of your life, who would you choose?
0: Okay. Who would it be, D-Rock?
23: Okay. Yeah, follow me on this. It would be James Earl Jones. I only say that because he doesn't come off like a prankster, so he wouldn't try to like do jump scares. And who would not want to be haunted by Mufasa or the voice of Darth Vader? I mean, let's be real.
22: That's a good one.
23: Yeah. I mean, it's, you know, it's a deeper voice than me, so it would kind of, in the beginning, it would probably scare me a little bit. But
22: what,
23: like,
22: if you kept hearing the breathing, you know, like that he does, like Vader?
23: That's an effect. But, I mean, still, that would be awesome. I mean, it's Star Wars themed. I got to, yeah, it's fine. I'm good with it.
0: Luke, yeah. Do not eat the yogurt.
16: And you're like, wow, thank you.
23: Thank you.
16: That's, was that of, okay, inspired.
23: Jedi
16: I didn't know
23: Master.
16: That.
23: Yeah.
0: Luke, your mother can see you do that.
16: Oh! What? I'm not Luke. Stop talking to me like that.
22: I want to be haunted by Steve Jobs. I want him in my ear telling me, oh, don't do that. Do that. Ooh, that's a good one. I feel like he had a lot of opinions, and he would just be this like little magical, I don't know, my little superpower, you know, that's haunting me.
16: That is
22: what I
16: an elite answer.
22: Yeah.
16: It's a really first class answer. I would, you know what? Now I want to change mine to yours. That's good. I was going to say Larry David.
22: Oh, that's,
23: you know,
22: a
23: what?
22: Good
23: yeah,
22: one.
23: Yeah, dude.
16: Because he would probably make you laugh, and you could yell at him.
0: Will you get off my back? How about you get off my back?
23: Yeah. Fight back.
22: Yeah. You're fighting with your
16: gun. It looks like an old timey Ebenezer type guy, right?
23: Totally, yeah.
16: Yeah. All right. Whether you're in Grand Blanc or Davison, we've got you covered. CK 105.5.

0: From Flint to Fenton, we're your soundtrack, CK105.5. Sometimes it's hard to know whether a word is real or fake because there are so many syllables. But today, we're going to put that to the test. All you have to do is tell me whether or not a word is real or fake. We call it... Miguel is waiting patiently to play, and we're excited to have you on. Miguel, how are you today?
1: Good morning. I'm great.
0: All right. Well, this is a fun game. Have you ever played before? Have you ever heard it?
1: Yes, I have.
0: How do you do?
1: You give a definition, and if it's real, you say real, or if it's not, it's fake.
0: All right. Let's get to it. Here's your first word. You have 5 seconds to answer once I read you the definition. The word is autolatry. Autolatry. Excessive admiration or worship of oneself. Autolatry. Real or fake?
1: Fake.
0: Nope. That's a real word.
2: Oh.
0: All right. Yeah. Well, you not know that was real either?
2: No.
0: Yeah, it sounds fake. I know. All right. Here's your next one. Noctilucidity. Noctilucidity. A sudden burst of clear thinking occurring late at night. Middle of the night, you get that 3 a.m. noctilucidity. Hmm. Real or fake?
1: I'm going to go with real.
0: No. Fake word.
3: Sounds like it could have been real.
0: Yeah, we all get it, right? You're sitting there going, what am I doing with my life? All right, here we go. Here's the next word. Chronesthesia. Chronesthesia, a heightened awareness of time seeming to pass unusually quickly or slowly.
1: Real. I'm going to go with real on that one.
0: No.
3: No.
0: Three strikes. You want to go double or nothing. So double or nothing.
1: Let's go double or nothing.
0: All right. So if you're wrong, you got to yell out the window, I'm an idiot. Okay?
1: That's got it.
0: There's
1: got
0: to be some stakes on the side here. All right. Here we go. Here is your word. Formication. Not fornication with an N. Formication with an M like Michael. Formication. The sensation of insects crawling on or under the skin. Real or fake?
1: That sounds real.
0: That's real!
3: Got it right.
0: Not an idiot. Not an idiot.
1: Yeah.
0: Well, the double or nothing really paid off today. Formication is a thing.
3: Wow.
0: Yeah, we've all had it like, I felt like I had just bugs crawling all over under my skin. Yeah, formication. It's kind of that feeling you get sometimes you're trying to fall asleep and you're like, I just can't. Have you ever had that? Or you get a bad sunburn. And later it feels like that.
2: Yes.
0: Yeah.
2: Formication. Oh.
0: Miguel, you can relate with us any moment. Like, not me, man. I'm not weird. Sorry. He's like, I just won. I say no more.
3: Right.
0: Hey, congratulations. You did a great job today. And it was fun having you play our game. You did really good.
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0: From downtown Flint to Grand Blanc, CK105.5, playing all the hits. We're about to call Dylan. He works at a rental car insurance company, and I'm going to tell him I rented a Camry from him, and I just kind of need to go over a pretty extreme list of what does the insurance actually cover before I bring it back.
1: Oh, no.
0: It's our phone prank. The phone, Jibba.
2: Your rental car. This is Dylan.
0: Yeah, hi, Dylan. My name is Steve, and I rented a car from you guys. I got a Camry, and I opted for the insurance. I have a question about that.
2: Okay, go ahead.
0: Basically, I wanted to know what exactly the policy covers, and I've got some specific stuff.
2: Okay. What coverage did you get? Did you opt for the full coverage, or which plan?

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2: Cover that.
3: Fire. exactly how did you get smoke in fire?
2: Well, like I'm saying, this is all hypothetical, but say there was smoke and like maybe some flames that were shooting out. Would a policy cover that?
3: Sure, I'm not the expert on the insurance, but I'm concerned about flames and smoke.
2: I know, right?
3: Let me just ask you, did the car catch fire?
2: Let me say this. Let's say you were going down the freeway at 100 and there were flames and smoke shooting out of it, and you put it in reverse and it made a loud grinding noise while the car slowed down real fast.
3: Wait a minute. So you're saying that you were going down the interstate on fire?
2: No. I'm just saying, if that happened, would it be covered?
3: Honestly, I've never heard anything like that.
2: Right, right. Okay, so let's say this. All of that was happening, and you went off the road and launched the car off a ramp.
3: Okay, who is this?
2: My name is Steve. I rented a Camry from you guys.
3: Sounds okay, where is the Camry now?
2: Well, I have it.
3: Okay, can you still drive the car?
2: Well, yes.
3: And what's your name again?
2: Steve.
3: Steve what?
2: Steve Limehire.
3: Steve who?
2: Steve Limehire.
3: How do you spell that?
2: L-E-I-M-E-I-R.
3: Sir, do you have a rental agreement with you?
2: You know what? I think it was in the car, and I'm not right by the car right now.
3: Okay, let me see if I can pull it up in the system.
2: Well, one more question, okay? Before you pull it up.
3: Ahead.
2: Let's say all of that was happening, and the back seat got damaged because of an exotic animal going slightly out of control.
3: Okay, who is this? This is Matt Steve. Who is this really?
2: Hey, Dylan, this is our prank call, the Flo Jibba.
3: I should have known it.
2: That was all I could do to keep my straight face.
3: Man, you almost had me too. I was
2: I had you, man. Come on. I had you a little bit.
3: Dude, I was pushing this Camry, like jumping off the interstate on fire. I was like, what are these guys doing?

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4: From time to time, I collect a pile of facts, interesting things to share with you that I hope will educate, entertain, and amuse you, and do it in a segment I call Randos. Random facts to educate, entertain, and amuse you. I've got five of them. We'll start off with the fact that you know you're not smart because Steve Jobs, even now that he's died, still has received more than 140 patents since his death.
5: What?
4: They were all pending when he died and have all since been approved.
6: Wow. That is insane.
4: No word on the folding phone was one of them, but yeah, smart guy.
6: Wow.
4: Rando number two, this may not be surprising. A study found that higher levels of celebrity worship were associated with lower cognitive performance.
5: Mm. Yeah.
3: Nice.
4: The more you worship celebrities, the more you look up to them, care about their lives. Usually, more dumber.
6: Yeah.
4: You
6: know, yeah.
4: More
6: yeah.
4: dumber is the right way to say it.
6: Yeah.
4: Random number three. According to one scientific study, the most universally liked scent is lime.
6: Huh.
4: Strangely.
5: Lime?
4: Lime. I would have gone vanilla
5: yeah.
4: right off the bat. Nope. Universally liked scent
5: like
4: is lime.
6: Look.
4: Well, you're not universal.
6: Citrus goes with tequila, man.
4: Yeah. That's a good point.
6: Get with it.
4: Yeah. It's a clean, crisp scent that I think people like more than vanilla.
6: Yeah, that's true.
5: Wouldn't it be lemon?
4: Lime.
5: I know. I just can't get over that.
6: Oh, my God.
4: You can have not randos. That's a different
6: thing. Right. Yeah, that's another segment.
4: Stuff I made up because it's just more comforting. Rando number four. More people in Anchorage, Alaska take a plane to work than will take a bus.
5: Oh my God, cool.
4: Because, well, yes and no, right? I mean, is it dangerous to do that? We don't know.
6: Oh,
4: it
6: that
4: could
6: is
4: be.
6: True.
4: Yeah.
6: Well, could be a blizzard.
4: Yep. That's a tough one.
6: No roads.
4: Look, yeah. If you got a job you need a plane to get to, that's a hard day's work.
6: Yeah, dude. Yep.
4: So they're not taking you to, like, Subway.
6: Yeah.
4: Maybe. Last but not least, almost half of the U.S. population lives within a 500-mile radius of Columbus, Ohio. Did you know that?
5: What?
4: Yes.
5: Wow.
4: Almost half of our population. The other half spread out around the rest of the country.
5: Yeah.
4: Those are your randos here on Hey Morton.
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1: You are about to experience secondhand embarrassment thanks to BB Rexha shooting her shot at Drake.
2: Oh, no.
1: I can't wait to play this for you in just a minute. But first, this is really cool. Sometimes when celebrities do big things, you kind of feel like maybe they're just doing it for the, like, for the look of it all.
2: PR.
1: Yeah. But Christian Bale is quite literally trying to save lives. And it's really cool. He created a foster care village. It's about an hour outside of Los Angeles. And it basically, the goal is to keep siblings entering the foster care system together, which isn't always guaranteed.
3: Right.
1: It has like 12 furnished homes and a bunch of like cool stuff for everybody. And he said at the site when it was ribbon cutting, he said, it's our job to turn their heartbreak and their pain into love and hope and a sense of future.
2: Dang, like, dude, you make me cry.
3: That's awesome,
2: amazing.
3: Dude. Yeah.
2: That is amazing. Imagine, from whatever reason, legal or tragedy or whatever, you're not with your folks, and the one person in the world who you have that left with has to go to another house.
3: Your sibling, yeah, yeah, dude.
2: Yeah. Yeah. Oh. Good for him, man.
1: BB Rexha is shooting her shot at Drake, and you are about to experience what I call secondhand embarrassment when you hear this, and then when I reveal what else happened. Here is what she said.
4: I recently slid into Drake's DM. I was like, I am your dream girl. I'm Albanian. I got a fat I got my own thing going on for me. And I don't even think he saw it. Or he saw it and just ignored it. Drake didn't want me. Champagne poppy. It's okay because I like Prosecco.
1: Okay. You're like, okay. I mean, listen, he probably didn't see it. This is funny. What's worse is this isn't the first time. Because her first very awkward Drake moment happened actually once at a Grammys party. She called him daddy as he was just walking back, like, by her.
2: Okay.
1: And his security team came over to tell her, do not call him that.
3: Stop it.
1: Oh, my God. To then follow it up with a slide to the DMs.
2: Here's the thing. Yes, it's embarrassing and it's cringy, right?
3: Right.
2: But she can't really complain because Drake could turn around and be like, are you really complaining I didn't get back to you? I was shamed at a Super Bowl halftime show. Okay? So just take a seat. Also, hold my beer.
3: She may have a better shot, like, if she didn't sing to him. Like, it seems like she's the type that was, hey, babe. Like, what are
2: da,
3: you
2: da,
3: doing?
2: Da, da, da,
3: yeah, it's all a jingle.
2: I'm single. Yeah. You're like, okay. Maybe not do the McDonald's jingle. And
3: show tunes.
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2: Good morning, I'm Matt Barber with your ABC 12 News headlines. Happening today, a special send-off is underway at Bishop Airport in Flint this morning. Veterans from across the region are preparing to head to Washington, D.C. on the latest Michigan Honor Flight. This is Mission 27 for the organization, bringing veterans together for a two-day trip to the nation's capital. There, they will have the chance to visit the memorials built in their honor. The trip is provided at no cost to veterans, with donations and volunteers helping make each mission possible. For many of the veterans, it's a chance to receive recognition for their service decades after returning home. The group will spend today and tomorrow in Washington before flying back to Bishop tomorrow night. In Shiawassee County, Larry Johnson, brother of NBA star Magic Johnson, is speaking to students at Lincoln High School in Owosso today. Johnson will address students during an assembly at the Owosso Performing Arts Center. The event supports Owosso Public Schools' theme for the school year, Choose to Make a Difference. The school principal says Johnson's message about personal choices fits the school's focus on students' futures. I'm Matt Barber, ABC 12 News on CK105.5.
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0: Rain showers are likely this morning, along with a possible rumble of thunder. As we head into the afternoon, a shower or two could linger, but we also should see a peak or two of sun, with high temperatures reaching the 75 to 80 degree range. Tonight, partly to mostly cloudy, lows in the upper 50s. For tomorrow, partly to mostly cloudy skies. We'll see afternoon high temperatures reaching the low to mid 70s.
1: 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CK105.5. 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
2: George asked Hey Morton, who on the show would you least want to be your wingman or wingwoman?
1: So the one you do not want to bring with you.
2: You don't want this person.
1: What do you say, Dina?
2: I'm sorry, D-Rock, but I'm picking you because I've seen it with my own eyeballs where a guy I liked, I brought him around. He met D-Rock and a bunch of other people, and they got to talking, and they talked sports, and D-Rock's, you know, an easygoing guy. He basically, instead of D-Rock hyping me up so this guy can like me more, he, like, stole him from me. Like, I felt like it was two guys enjoying having this wonderful conversation. I was there like, hey, what about me? I literally was like, I think he stole my man. They had a bromance for a minute, and I was just... So he was not helpful. D-Rock, no.
3: Well, no, we ended up becoming like fans of the same teams. We were into the same sports.
1: Why would I be any better than that?
2: I feel like, Rick, see, you have hype. Like, you can come into a room, say a couple of good stuff, like, oh, Adina's so funny, da-da-da-da-da, and then, like, you leave. And you let that information breathe. And so that person, you know, that guy probably in front of me is like, oh, okay.
1: Well. Yeah, I don't want to be there. So I'm trying to get it over at the point.
3: I get it, man.
2: And I feel like that works.
1: Yeah, interesting. I'm really having a tough time over this because D-Rock's so passive. I don't know if he would do anything on my behalf. I'd be like, bro, you're supposed to like hype me up. He's like, I thought I did. No, he didn't say anything.
2: I thought I did.
1: Oh, I came over and like high-fived you. I was like, what up, bro? How you doing? That's not hyping me up. That's just interacting with me.
3: Oh,
1: that's exactly what he would do. I'd go, okay, well, what did you want? I'm like, I want you to say good stuff about me. Like, I don't know, make something up. I don't know what to make up.
3: Damn, you kind of know that one. You kind of know it. I can't even
1: deny
3: that.
1: Exactly what you say.
3: I can't even deny that.
1: Dina, on the other hand, would be like, oh, Rick loves tiramisu and anchovies. You definitely, he only wants to go out to Italian food. I'd be looking at her like, why are you making all this up? This is not true.
2: Yeah,
1: why are you
2: too far?
1: Yes.
3: She's talking you up like you only like food challenges.
1: He always talks about how whoever he dates next, he wants to get pregnant. And I'd be like, that's not true.
3: What?
1: No, you said you love kids. Yeah, but that's not what I meant like that. Like, I do love kids, but... Oh, it would be way too much.
3: Oh, my God.
1: Yeah, dude. I think I'm going solo. Just no wingman.
3: Same.
1: Sorry,
3: same.
1: No wingman. Yeah. Wait, what about me, D-Rock? I think I would do a good job.
3: No, I think you would. I think Adina would be way too judgy for me, so I wouldn't even get close to even.
1: Nope. I already decided not her.
3: Yeah, she made the decision already.
1: No, I like this one. Nope, not this one.
3: Not her.
1: Nope. Did you know D-Rock has an odd smell on Thursdays?
3: What?
1: Yeah, you don't want him.
2: Oh, my God.
1: Kill it.
3: Yeah.
1: Hit us up on Insta at Hey Morton, HEYMORTON.

0: 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Well, it is time to play Guess Words. D-Rock and Adina are both going to go head-to-head, and we're interested to see how many words you can guess. So play along, and let's see how you do. Ruby is up first today. Hi, Ruby.
1: Hi.
0: Who would you like to play with, D-Rock or Adina?
1: D-Rock.
0: Oh, that's a good one. All right, he's ready to go. 30 seconds on the clock. Say pass if you get stumped on a word. Perfectly good way to move forward in the list. On your marks, get set, go.
2: If you want someone's attention, you blink them on the shoulder.
1: Tap.
2: Yes. Every 2 weeks, you receive what from your job?
1: A paycheck.
2: Yes. If you're into fancy stuff, that means you're into what kind of things?
1: High end?
2: Another word for it. Like, I'm a blank girl. Hi. Okay. A rat, a mouse. These are all what type of animals?
1: Rodents.
2: Yes. A king and queen live in a?
1: Castle.
2: Yes, please, and thank you are just good.
1: Manners?
2: Yes. When you ride a bike, you should wear a what?
1: Helmet.
0: Good Helmet's job. Right. The word that you passed on, this is another word for fabric. What you would buy if you were going to make a dress. Do you know?
1: Fabric. I don't know.
0: Material. Material
2: into
0: is a word.
2: Material thing.
0: Material. Yeah, you're into
1: material. Like Madonna.
2: Yeah.
0: Hey, there you go. Madonna. Well. The old material girl. Yeah. And so, okay, so you guys did good. Today you were able to get 5. That's pretty good.
2: Not bad.
0: And that's the way to do it. Say pass if you don't know it, right? Move on. All right, so hold on. Don't go anywhere. Let's see how Liz does. Liz, you and Adina need to get 6 to win, okay?
3: All right.
0: All right, here we go. 30 seconds on the clock. 6 gets a win, and good luck. On your marks, get set, go.
4: Opposite of stupid is being really
3: smart.
4: Another word for garbage. You take out the
3: trash.
4: Your bills are blank on the first.
3: Due.
4: Yes, if you're arrested, you say, I want my
3: lawyer.
4: Not an arena, but a big what? Football is played at a huge what?
3: Stadium.
4: Yes. Kids are scared of the blank under their bed.
3: Monsters.
4: On Halloween, kids get what?
3: Candy.
0: Ooh, candy at the buzzer. Doesn't matter. You guys got the win today.
4: Good job, dude.
0: And so, good job.
3: Yeah.
0: You guys did it. And stadium kind of held you up for a second. Not an arena.
3: I know.
0: What were you thinking? Well, you're like...
3: I was just like, I have no idea.
0: You know, it'd be funny if that was one of the words on the list. No idea. I have no idea.
5: Right, yes.
2: Moving on.
5: You have an abnormal.
0: I have no idea what you're saying.
5: You got it right.
0: Congratulations. Adina, is that 2 wins now?
4: Yes,
2: look
4: it
2: at
4: is.
2: You.
0: Oh, my gosh.
3: Awesome.
0: She didn't know what to do, but let's go to Chili's and celebrate.
4: It's called a roll.
0: Yeah, she got a roll. All right. Congratulations and good job, you guys, here on Guess Words.
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0: You're officially locked in. Hey Morton on CK105.5. We're about to prank call Diane. She works for a skywriting company where the planes go up and right in the sky.
1: Oh, yeah, cool. Yeah.
0: And I'm going to say, I'd like to do a proposal. How much will it cost to skywrite that? When I find out how much, I'm going to have to start cutting some letters out. So we're going to go from a proposal down to about a personalized plate.
2: Oh.
0: Get ready. It's our phone prank. The phone, Jibba.
3: Flyover Services, this is Diane.
0: Hi, Diane. Yeah, this is Rick. I'm calling you because I want to book you guys for skywriting, but I wanted to get some prices real quick, if that's okay. I'm working on a budget, and I want to propose to my girlfriend with a special message.
3: Oh, that sounds great. All right. And what is your budget? What would you like to try to say?
0: Well, I really want to know is how much it's going to cost.
3: Okay, so you just tell me where you want to do it and tell me what you want to say in the message, because obviously there's cost, and we can go from there.
0: Okay, basically what I wanted to do it on a Saturday afternoon, and we'll just be right downtown. And what I wanted it to say was, "Dear Rachel, I love you. Will you please marry me, Rick?"
3: Okay. That sounds good. Let me go ahead and do a quick calculation. It's about $50 per letter. So let's see what we got here.
0: It is?
3: Yeah, $50 per letter.
0: Oh, my God. Okay, well, that's going to be outside my budget there. What if we cut it down? Just take out.

0: En garde!
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2: 7 and 95.
3: Oh, see, that totally breaks my budget. I have around $320, but I figured I could borrow extra. But okay, let's do this. Just put R, then a space, M-A-R, then M-E. So it'll say R, mar, me.
2: R, mar, me.
3: Right, R, marry me.
2: Can I be honest with you?
3: Yeah.
2: The message that you're trying to convey is not something that she might understand.
3: I think she's going to understand. What else could it mean?
2: It looks like a name to me. Richard Marmy? I mean...
3: Well, it doesn't say Richard. It just says R.
2: R. Marmy? I don't even know what that means.
3: It means Rachel marry me. You wouldn't get that? If I was there with a ring and your name was Rachel, you wouldn't look up at that and be Rachel marry me.
2: Yeah. Listen, man, it's really sweet, but what you're trying to do is just not going to really convey
3: it. I think
2: it.
3: R. Marmy nails it. You don't think so?
2: No. And I don't know her, but as a woman, I mean...
3: What woman doesn't want to see their name written in the sky? Every woman would.
2: Not her name, though. That's R. Marmy.
3: R. Marmy is Rachel Marry Me. Who? That's unique.
2: Well, if she sees it that way, I mean, if she loves you, I guess it won't matter.
3: Could you just write this? Could you just write in the sky, I, then J-I-B-B-A, U, I-jibba-U?
2: I-jibba-U,
3: yeah.
2: How's she going to get that? I don't understand.
3: It's when you make a prank call on someone and you jibba them, like me right now.
2: Oh, my God.
3: It's the phone jibba. It's Rick. It's not Rick.
2: Oh, my God. I was getting so frustrated. Oh, my goodness.
3: That's funny. Come on, R. Marmy. It's very romantic.
2: Well, good luck with that.

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0: You found the good stuff. Hey, Morton is on CK 105.5. Thought it would be fun to do a radio bit. And here's what the radio bit is. Call us and tell us how your day got off on the wrong foot already.
1: Oh, man.
0: It's when you get a left turn in the morning, because the morning has to kind of go smooth. When it's not happening, you're like, oh Monday, I hate you. Oh, bad. And I've had those days. So, 866-570-1903. We'll start up with Tiana, because she's not eligible to win, but it would be fun to rub it in. Tiana.
2: Yes.
0: Well, what's going wrong on your day?
2: Well, it's the opposite. It was finally a good Monday. My daughter is two. We're working on potty training, and it's been hard for me. But this morning, she used the toilet, letting me know. And then my 17-year-old usually also has a hair problem when she's getting ready to go. She's in high school. And we all left perfectly fine. It was like my actual first good morning.
0: Yeah.
3: Good job. Good for you.
0: Okay. It does exist out there.
3: Yeah.
0: That's good.
3: Way to rub it in.
2: Yes.
0: Yeah, so rub it in to all these people on hold right here. They're like,
4: I don't think that's fair. I tried the best I can.
0: Tiana, thank you for the dose of positivity. We're going to let you go and keep that roll happening.
3: Yeah,
0: don't give that up. All right. Who out there is having the worst day already? Day got off on the wrong foot. Mikey's on the phone. Is it Mikey? Good morning.
5: Good morning. How are you guys doing today?
0: Well, maybe better than you. Let's find out. What's going wrong today already?
5: So I woke up this morning, and I'm getting ready to start my day. And, of course, I jump in the shower, and no hot water.
6: Oh.
5: So there's no hot water, so I'm taking a cold shower, getting ready. And then I go to, okay, I'm a little behind, but I'm like, okay. And then I go to check the coffee pot, and I forgot to make coffee the night before. So I got to do that all over. So now I'm like 10 minutes behind again.
6: Oh.
5: And then
0: they're waiting for it to go.
5: Then I'm looking for my work shoes, and I can't find them because they're safety shoes. They're steel-toe shoes.
0: Okay, yeah.
5: And so I'm like, I can't find my shoes. I'm in the dark looking with my phone because I don't want to wake up my wife because she's still sleeping, you know, because I get up early. And what happened is she spent yesterday cleaning the house, and she just moved my shoes.
6: Oh.
5: And she didn't know that. So it took me like 20 minutes just to find the shoes. But they're where she always puts them. I just forgot because I always do something else.
0: You don't put them where they go.
6: Oh, my God.
0: Yeah. You know what's funny? For people
5: I was about 20 minutes behind.
0: Guys that wake up early, you do have your spot. Guys, girls, whoever. If you wake up early, you do have your spot where you know, you're basically keeping your stuff.
6: Oh yeah,
0: and you know, that's your get ready area.
3: Yeah, dude.
0: Yeah. And it can't be disturbed because there's such a, if you have to get up early in the dark, there's such a routine.
3: Yeah, for sure.
0: Yeah. All right, hold on, Mikey. Yeah, that's a rough one.
3: Yeah.
0: Samantha's up. What happened, Samantha?
7: Hi, good morning.
0: Your day got started on the wrong foot.
7: Yes, I just bought a new house, which is amazing. I'm very happy. However, because I just moved in last night, I could not find my deodorant. I could not find any of my grading papers, nothing. So let's pray that the heat's not bad today so I don't stink out all my students.
0: You're a teacher? Yeah, what grade do you teach?
7: I teach freshmen in college.
3: Oh, that's even crazier.
0: Yeah, I was going to say, if it was high school, they don't smell anything. They already smell.
3: They have their own, yeah.
0: Sure. But, yeah, freshmen in college, wow. And what are you teaching them today?
7: I teach public speaking, so today they're giving their first speeches of the semester.
0: Oh, boy.
6: Don't stand next to them. Listen,
0: there's going to be a lot of nervous sweat, and it's not going to be yours. Don't worry about that.
3: She might skate away.
0: Yeah. Couldn't find, you're like, where did I put my deodorant? And you're thinking, well, maybe I could swing into the grocery store and get a travel one for my car.
3: A little small one? Yeah.
7: No, maybe I'll ask a student for an extra.
0: Yeah, there you go. Anyone got any deodorant stick? All right, cool. All right, Samantha, hold on. That's good. Good luck to the students. Liz, what happened to get your day started on the wrong foot?
8: Oh, I had a couple of things go wrong this morning. For starters, my internet went out last night, so my alarm clock is connected to that,
0: okay.
8: And that didn't go off this morning. And then I found out that my husband used the last coffee pod yesterday, so he didn't remind me that I needed to go get some coffee. And then the third was my teenager forgot to press start on the dryer last night, so the whole load of laundry was still wet this morning.
1: You know what? You are one more catastrophe from calling in.
3: Yeah, dude.
1: Going, you know what? I'm canceling Monday today. Yes. I'll be back tomorrow.
3: It's around for a day off.
1: It really is.
8: Exactly. Yeah. Yeah. I already threw my hands up in the air.
1: Yeah. What do you do, Liz?
8: I'm a stay-at-home mom.
1: Oh, well, you know what? At least, well, you can't really call into that. You're already at work.
3: Now you're just in it.
8: I know. You can't. You pretty much have to just kind of push through.
1: Oh, my gosh. Well, you get that laundry under control here in a second, and we'll be right back. Let's talk to Kimberly. Kimberly.
9: Good morning.
1: Good morning. Your day got started on the wrong foot. What happened?
9: It sure did. When my alarm went off, instead of hitting snooze, I turned the alarm off. And when I finally rolled over and realized what time it was, I had 6 minutes to get five kids up, ready, and out the door. So
1: this is how Lunchables got crazy.
9: Yeah, it got really crazy, but I got them all up and ready. And when I took the little guy out to his bus driver reminded me of the pickup time and let me know that I was 1 minute late. And I just kind of threw my hands up like, you know, we're lucky we're here.
1: Yeah. You know what? You have no idea, sir. Okay.
3: Right.
1: I'm sorry. I didn't know the troops were marching today. So.
3: You got to know. Leaving her house looked like Home Alone, basically.
1: You know what? Just for the fun of it, I'm praying that today's photo day at school. So those kids are, because you know that hair has got to be jacked up.
9: No, that was Friday.
1: Okay.
3: Yeah.
1: Wow. All right.
6: Oh, five kids, 6 minutes.
1: Getting a lecture from a school bus driver.
3: I don't want to hear that.
1: And listen, they're here, okay? Yeah. They're your problem.
9: Yeah.
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0: 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CK 105.5.
1: Okay, this is such a random coupling. I'm gonna share who is hanging out together. I can't even put my mind to even the idea of these two people together, but I'll share it in a minute. First, wow, Judge Judy is officially hanging up the grass.
0: Are you saying it because I was giving you a hard time? Oh, I'm sorry. But it is Judge Judy.
1: Judge Judy.
0: Yeah.
1: She is hanging it up. At least on camera, she is reportedly retiring from on-camera work with the final episode of Judy Justice, which will air, I guess, later this month or next month. But she's not disappearing altogether. Because I don't know if you guys have seen these AI Judge Judy babies. They're like little miniature Judge Judy people.
0: That hasn't made it to my feed, thankfully.
1: Okay. Well, it kind of sounds like this when they're saying her like little catchphrases and little... Take a listen.
0: No.
2: I am Judge Judy, and I am here because I am sick and tired of your excuses. I'm the boss, applesauce. Class is in session. Pay attention. I am here for one thing. Absolute justice.
3: All the quotables.
0: Yeah. I wish I could be around her when her grandkids ignore her saying stuff.
1: I know, man.
3: Because she's using all of them on them. You know
0: yes.
3: That.
0: I'm the boss, applesauce. Yeah. Like, Grandma, stop. I don't care. Wait a minute. I'm in. Right?
1: Yeah. Right?
0: The grandkids are not paying attention.
3: Right.
1: So yeah. Her next project is called Judyverse. And it's going to be this like animated series inspired by those viral AI videos that I'm talking about. And so she's ready to turn that into... Like a real show?
0: You know why I don't think they could do a Judyverse thing that kids would ever watch animated? Maybe on like Adult Swim.
3: Yeah. Maybe, yeah.
0: Because it's not Judy that's the problem. It's the people that are in court and why they're there.
3: Correct.
0: You don't want that in a kid's show.
1: Oh, yeah? Yeah.
0: So you were sleeping with her at her house. Well, she stole my CDs. You're like, what?
3: And why are you suing for $100?
0: Right. That ain't kid stuff.
3: Yeah.
1: This is the strangest coupling I have seen in the last 5 years. The other day, these two people were photographed arriving at Taylor Swift's Tribeca apartment. Now, Taylor Swift was not at this apartment, so it's just a vacant apartment for her friends, I guess, to drop by and use. So it's even more suspicious when Dakota Johnson and Machine Gun Kelly walked in together to said apartment, spent several hours there, hung out clearly, and then walked out together and got in the same car together.
0: Now, we'd like to think it's all a hookup, but for all we know, they're waiting for friends to get to a restaurant or something they needed somewhere. And they're like, we could just go to Taylor's loft. Just chill. Want some drinks?
3: Maybe.
0: Yeah.
3: Maybe.
1: How
0: totally
1: do they even
0: possible.
1: Know each other is the question. Why would they even be in the same friend group?
0: I got to be honest with you. This is a funny thing I'm going to say to you, an odd thing. There are so many behind the scenes friendships. There are parties. There's a level of life. And I feel like the Diddy thing kind of exposed the lower part of that.
3: Oh, yeah.
0: But there's this like, I was at Beach Club in Montauk, then in the Hamptons, then here, then here. And those people kind of travel in a bubble around together.
3: Mm-hmm.
1: Yeah.
0: They're in Sun Valley in the wintertime, or now it's Deer Valley, right? And mm-hmm. so they go to these places. We don't see it.
3: Right.
0: Yellowstone Club.
3: Right.
1: Yeah.
0: Like, they're all at Yellowstone Club, a private ski resort. We don't see it, but they're all hanging.
3: Right.
0: Yeah.
1: So
0: it
1: odd.
0: Is an odd coupling, isn't it?
1: Like,
0: who do you think she would be with?
1: I mean, honestly, it was strange that she was with Chris Martin. That blew my mind alone. So I don't see her with anybody. I don't know. I see her with like some lawyer guy that nobody knows of. Like that.
0: Yeah, I could see that.
1: What I'm thinking, that Machine Gun Kelly? The guy? That guy? I don't know.
0: Very cool, man. It's a cool couple.
4: Health officials in Wisconsin have issued a warning that pizza purchased at Famous Yeti's Pizza may have been contaminated with THC. Though, if you're headed to Famous Yeti's Pizza, you're probably already contaminated with THC.
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2: Good morning, I'm Matt Barber with your ABC 12 News headlines. Happening today, a special send-off is underway at Bishop Airport in Flint this morning. Veterans from across the region are preparing to head to Washington, D.C. on the latest Michigan Honor flight. 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There, they will have the chance to visit the memorials built in their honor. 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The group will spend today and tomorrow in Washington before flying back to Bishop tomorrow night. In Shiawassee County, Larry Johnson, brother of NBA star Magic Johnson, is speaking to students at Lincoln High School in Owosso today. 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The event supports Owosso Public Schools' theme for the school year, Choose to Make a Difference. The school principal says Johnson's message about personal choices fits the school's focus on students' futures. I'm Matt Barber, ABC 12 News on CK105.5.
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0: high.
1: Rain showers are likely this morning, along with a possible rumble of thunder. As we head into the afternoon, a shower or two could linger, but we also should see a peak or two of sun, with high temperatures reaching the 75 to 80 degree range. Tonight, partly to mostly cloudy, lows in the upper 50s. For tomorrow, partly to mostly cloudy skies. We'll see afternoon high temperatures reaching the low to mid 70s.
2: 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Hey, ask us a question, and hey, we'll answer it at Hey Morton. Just check it out on Instagram. Hit us up in the DMs at Hey Morton.
3: Tamara asked Hey Morton, if you had to be haunted by a celebrity for the rest of your life, who would you choose?
2: Okay. Who would it be, D-Rock?
4: Okay. Yep, follow me on this. It would be James Earl Jones. I only say that because he doesn't come off like a prankster, so he wouldn't try to like do jump scares. And who would not want to be haunted by Mufasa or the voice of Darth Vader? I mean, let's be real.
3: That's a good one.
4: Yeah. I mean, it's a deeper voice than me, so it would kind of, in the beginning, it would probably scare me a little bit. But
3: what,
4: like,
3: if you kept hearing the breathing, you know, like that he does, like Vader?
4: That's an effect. But, I mean, still, that would be awesome. I mean, it's Star Wars themed. I got to, yeah, it's fine. I'm good with it.
2: Luke, do not eat the yogurt. You're like, wow, thank you.
4: Thank you.
2: It's, was that of, okay, inspired.
4: Jedi
2: I didn't know
4: Master.
2: That. Your mother can see you do that.
5: Oh!
2: What? I'm not Luke. Stop talking to me like that.
3: I want to be haunted by Steve Jobs. I want him in my ear telling me, oh, don't do that. Do that. Ooh, that's a good one. I feel like he had a lot of opinions, and he would just be this like little magical, I don't know, my little superpower, you know, that's haunting me.
2: That is an elite answer.
3: Yeah.
2: It's a really first class answer. I would, you know what? Now I want to change mine to yours. That's good. I was going to say Larry David.
3: Oh, that's a good one.
4: You know what? Yeah, dude.
2: Because he would probably make you laugh, and you could yell at him.
5: Will you get off my back? Will you get off my back?
4: Yeah. Fight back.
3: You're fighting with your
2: gun. It looks like an old timey Ebenezer type guy, right?
4: Totally, yeah.
2: Yeah. All right. At home, at work, or on the road, we are always free. Stream us live at WWCK.com.

0: From Clio to Swartz Creek, we're everywhere you are. CK 105.5. Sometimes it's hard to know whether a word is real or fake because there are so many syllables. But today we're going to put that to the test. All you have to do is tell me whether or not a word is real or fake. We call it Miguel is waiting patiently to play, and we're excited to have you on. Miguel, how are you today?
1: Good morning. I'm great.
0: All right. Well, this is a fun game. Have you ever played before? Have you ever heard it?
1: Yes, I have.
0: How do you do?
1: You give a definition, and if it's real, you stay real, or if it's not, it's fake.
0: All right. Let's get to it. Here's your first word. You have 5 seconds to answer once I read you the definition. The word is autolatry. Autolatry. Excessive admiration or worship of oneself. Autolatry. Real or fake?
1: Fake.
0: Nope. That's a real word.
2: Oh.
0: All right. Well, you not know that was real either?
2: No.
0: Yeah, it sounds fake. I know. All right. Here's your next one. Noctilucidity. Noctilucidity. A sudden burst of clear thinking occurring late at night. Middle of the night, you get that 3 a.m. noctilucidity. Hmm. Real or fake?
1: I'm going to go with real.
0: No. That is a fake word.
3: Sounds like it could have been real.
0: Yeah, well, we all get it, right?
1: Right.
0: Sitting there going, what am I doing with my life? All right, here we go. Here's the next word. Chronesthesia. Chronesthesia. A heightened awareness of time seeming to pass unusually quickly or slowly.
1: Real. I'm going to go with real on that one.
0: No.
1: No.
0: Three strikes. You want to go double or nothing. So double or nothing.
1: Let's go double or nothing.
0: All right. So if you're wrong, you got to yell out the window, I'm an idiot. Okay?
1: That's, got it.
0: There's got to be some stakes on the side here. All right. Here we go. Here is your word. Formication. Not fornication with an N. Formication with an M like Michael. Formication. The sensation of insects crawling on or under the skin. Real or fake?
1: That sounds real.
0: That's real!
3: Got it right.
0: Not an idiot. Not an idiot.
1: Yeah.
0: Well, the double or nothing really paid off today. Formication is a thing.
3: Wow.
0: Yeah, we've all had it like, ooh.
2: We
0: usually said, I felt like I had just bugs crawling all over under my skin. Yeah, formication. It's kind of that feeling you get sometimes you're trying to fall asleep and you're like, I just can't. Yeah. Have you ever had that? Or you get a bad sunburn? And later it feels like that.
2: Yes.
0: Yeah.
2: Formication. Oh.
0: Miguel, you can relate with us any moment. Like, not me, man. I'm not weird. Sorry. He's like, I just won. I say no more.
3: Right.
0: Hey, congratulations. You did a great job today. And it was fun having you play our game. You did really good.
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0: Cruising down I-75 with the volume up. CK 105.5. We're about to call Dylan. He works at a rental car insurance company, and I'm going to tell him I rented a Camry from him, and I just kind of need to go over a pretty extreme list of what does the insurance actually cover before I bring it back.
1: Oh, no.
0: It's our phone prank. The phone, Jibba.
2: Hello, your rental car. This is Dylan.
0: Yeah, hi, Dylan. My name is Steve, and I rented a car from you guys. I got a Camry, and I opted for the insurance. I have a question about that.
2: Okay, go ahead.
0: Basically, I wanted to know what exactly the policy covers, and I've got some specific stuff.
2: Okay, what coverage did you get? Did you opt for the full coverage, or which plan did you sign up for?
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2: Okay, so how can I help you?
0: Here's what I want to know. One, if the car is going over 100, is it covered for that?

0: En garde!
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2: Wow, the car slowed down real fast.
3: Wait a minute. So you're saying that you were going down the interstate on fire? No.
2: I'm just saying, if that happened, would it be covered?
3: Honestly, I've never heard anything like that.
2: Right, right. Okay, so let's say this. All of that was happening, and you went off the road and launched the car off a ramp.
3: Okay, who is this?
2: My name is Steve. I rented a Camry from you guys.
3: So okay, where is the Camry now?
2: Well, I have it.
3: Okay, can you still drive the car?
2: Well, yes.
3: And what's your name again?
2: Steve.
3: Steve what?
2: Steve Limehire.
3: Steve who?
2: Steve Limehire.
3: How do you spell that?
2: L-E-I-M-E-I-R.
3: Sir, do you have an agreement with you?
2: You know what? I think it was in the car, and I'm not right by the car right now.
3: Okay, let me see if I can pull it up in the system.
2: Well, one more question, okay? Before you pull it up.
3: Ahead.
2: Let's say all of that was happening, and the back seat got damaged because of an exotic animal going slightly out of control.
3: Okay, who is this? This is Matt Steve. Who is this, really?
2: Hey, Dylan, this is our prank call, the Flo Jibba.
3: I should have known it.
2: That was all I could do to keep my straight face.
3: Man, you almost had me, too.
2: I was I had you, man. Come on, come on. I had you a little bit.
3: Dude, I was pushing this Camry, like, jumping off the interstate on fire. I was like, what are these guys doing?

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1: 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Apparently Taylor was at the Emmys last night. Well, she was in a skit, a pre-recorded skit for the Emmys. Yeah, for Law & Order, but she wasn't actually there. Hey, good morning. Rachel Geddes here. Let's kick off the morning with an Ella Langley keyword that could get you a trip to Red Rocks Amphitheater to see her live. All right, your keyword is heaven. 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That's H-E-A-V-E-N. 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

CK105.5, Flint's number one for all the hits. If you missed the Ella Langley keyword, the cookie sheet trip to Red Rocks. 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That will put you

0: 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We know I love TV, love watching all my shows. But last night were the Emmys and some big, big awards happening. Jean Smart made history with her win for Best Actress for Hacks, season 5. She's won an Emmy for every season of a show. The first person ever to do that. It's pretty amazing. Taylor made a cameo, Taylor Swift, in a Law & Order skit. And Mariska Hargitay actually hosted the Emmys. First woman to do that in 15 years. I love it. By the way, Apple TV led, which, you know what? Every show I've ever seen on Apple TV is really, really good. So I'll agree with that one.
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0: K105.5, Flint's number one for all the hits. I love the Honor Flight that they do out of Bishop Airport that took off earlier this morning. We'll come back tomorrow, but it's veterans get to go to see the memorials in Washington, D.C. They fly them there for free. The trip is basically free. It's paid for. And then, you know, they're able to see all the different war memorials and come back on the plane. And it's pretty cool. Pretty cool thing. So you can get more details on that. Now you can check out the story at ABC 12.
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0: 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Everybody's talking about AI, ChatGPT, all that good stuff. 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All right, stick around. Gracie Abrams is hitting the wall next.
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She does it too. 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

0: Taylor Swift, I knew it. I knew you. Made a cameo on the Emmys last night. You know, she's friends with like Mariska Hargitay, who hosted the show. It's something about their cats. I mean, I don't know. Like they bonded over that at one point, but it was pretty good show last night. Noah Kahan was on. He sang the In Memoriam, which always gets me, of course. But Apple TV led with the most wins for the shows. But it was pretty star-studded last night for sure. Michael J. Fox was there. Got a standing ovation for getting the Bob Hope Humanitarian Award, which was very cool. All right, stick around. Ella Langley is next.
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KCK 105.5, Flynn's number one for all the hits. Hey, when's the last time you did karaoke? I only did it once and I said never again. But the most difficult song supposedly to sing at karaoke is Whitney's I Will Always Love You. Yeah, because who can hit those notes like Whitney? Come on. CK 105.5. Here's Olivia Rodrigo.

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105.5. It's time for the Retro Lunch. Coming up this hour, we've got Rihanna, Sir Mix-a-Lot, Justin Timberlake. And I was just seeing stuff about Fergie. You know, I know she's on OnlyFans. She's making some money.

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0: KCK 105.5. It's the Retro Lunch with NSYNC. So we were at the soccer field last night, played a lot bigger school than our school, and we got smoked. My poor little fourth grader up against some seventh and eighth graders. Oh my goodness. But hey, you know what? They'll get better by playing teams like that. That's what we keep telling ourselves. So it is another game tonight. So I had to do the quick uniform turnaround. I mean, moms, you know what I'm talking about. So hey, take that thing off so I can quick wash it and have it ready for tomorrow. That's what we did last night. All right, stick around. Usher, Pitbull, and more Retro Lunch coming up next.
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CK 105.5, all the hits. 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Yeah, we all wanted a genie in a bottle, right? Give us 3 wishes. 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

0: live. 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It's the Retro Lunch. 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I got it for you. We've got Neo on the way. We're going to hear from Khalees. 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
1: Oh, my God. Becky, look at her butt. It is so big. She looks like one of those rap guys' girlfriends. 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I mean, her butt is just so

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An Ella Langley keyword right now by texting it in. 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

mundane, a masterpiece. 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

0: 105.5, Flint's number one for all the hits. So one of our local guys is going to be on MasterChef coming up tomorrow night, Wednesday, 8 o'clock. And he's from the Hemlock area here in Michigan. And it's going to be cool. They're doing a little finale watch party for him. But he's been part of the show and he's moving through the ranks. So if that's a show you watch, make sure you cheer for our local favorite. His name is Jake.
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Almost time for your Flint Firebirds to hit the ice once again. 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

Roxy K, 105.5. All the hits just after 2 o'clock. And you know what? Stomach's rumbling a little bit. It is the Hangry Hour, brought to you by Hangry Joe's Hot Chicken and Wings, Hill Road in Flint. With Gracie Abrams, here's Hit the Wall.

baby. It's the Hangry Hour, brought to you by Hangry Joe's Hot Chicken and Wings, Hill Road in Flint. And guess what? 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

0: 5.5, Flint's number one for all the hits. Rolled up to the soccer game last night with my wagon and all my chairs and my snacks and all my stuff. And of course, one of the moms was like, man, you're all set up. I said, hey, this is not my first rodeo or my first soccer game. So I finally got all the gear that I need for every possible scenario. All right, stick around. Olivia Dean is coming up next.
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0: KCK 105.5, Flint's number one for all the hits. Sabrina Carpenter and Feather. So here's something interesting. In a new report, people are making reservations at restaurants for one. Apparently, it's becoming more and more common to eat alone at a restaurant, up 22% over the previous year. I'll eat alone at a coffee shop or something like that, but like a restaurant, you know, that takes some real guts to show up and just sit by yourself. I applaud you if you're doing this.
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The Hangry Hour going on right now here in CK 105.5. All the hits. And if you're hangry, get to Hangry Joe's Hot Chicken and Wings, Hill Road in Flint. And stay right here. Olivia Rodrigo, Stupid Song. Your next Ella Langley keyword coming up after 3.

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Yes, get out to Colorado and see her at beautiful Red Rocks. 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

0: prenup. Would you be good with that? CK 105.5, 75% of people said they would be good with signing a prenup. And I'd say get a lawyer, make sure like there's something in it for you. But yeah, I mean, even if you don't have money now, that doesn't mean you won't have money later. So yeah, sign it.
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0: Katza right there has got, what is it, two nods with the VMAs. And then Ari and Sabrina, they're tied with 7. CK 105.5. And then you've got Taylor with 9. And Madonna, I was like, where did she come from? She's got 11 nods. So CK 105.5. Do you think you're going to watch? It's going down September 27th.
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Oh my, my, oh my, my love, I take one look at you, you're taking me out.

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0: You know those weeks when you tell yourself, if I can survive until Friday, then I can survive anything. It's Tuesday. I need a cigarette. I don't smoke cigarettes, but it's been that kind of a week. Ty, how you feeling tonight?
1: Yeah, we need to have a taco place on speed dial so they can DoorDash us some tacos and margaritas.
0: I'm advocating for a food truck in the parking lot. Now look, before we get into the hits here, because we've got so much to talk about, we're going to talk about the Emmys tonight and some other drama on the timeline. In our recent conversation with Teddy Swims, what were you most surprised to learn about him?
1: Teddy told us that 90% of his body is covered in tattoos.
0: I was shocked that he said that he lets them put their signatures next to it. Or the fact that you asked him his most monumental made it moment in the industry. And what did he say?
1: The Wiggles.
0: Yes. Performing with the Wiggles in Australia completely took me out. Now, let's get into the vibe right here with Teddy Swims. It's Mr. Know-It-All on Nightly with Jade and Tyler. Welcome to the show.

0: back-to-back hits.
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0: It's Nightly with Jade and Tyler, and television's biggest night took place last night at the Emmys. Taylor Swift's Emmy cameo was super cute and unexpected. I know the Swifties loved that, although she was out in Arrowhead, so that was quite the surprise. But I think her cat actually had the bigger moment, Tyler.
1: Yeah, Taylor and the cat, Olivia, both made an appearance in this scene.
2: Captain, if I may, yes, these are all Emmy-nominated shows. Yes, the Eras Tour got 5 nominations, good for her. Those categories were last week. Why would she be showing up to the ceremony tonight? She's probably going to be sitting at home playing with those cats she's named after TV show characters.
3: Exactly. And her cat is named Olivia Benson. Wait, I'm Olivia Benson.
0: Olivia Benson, mind you, we're talking Taylor's cat here, who's living out my dreams because I'm an SVU fanatic, is a billionaire. Absolutely crazy.
1: Yeah, so that was one of the highlights of the Emmys last night. Also, Widow's Bay made history. It won 14 Emmys. Matt Rice from Widow's Bay won 2 lead actors for shows like Widow's Bay and another one, Netflix, The Beast Did Me. So, get a heck of a night.
0: The Pit also took home a lot of wins. I've got to find out what the hype is about. Adding it to my watch list ASAP.
1: And it was great to see Michael J. Fox being honored and on the stage after he received 2 emotional standing ovations and was presented the Bob Hope Humanitarian Award for his contributions to Parkinson's research. So it was good to see MJ Fox on the stage.
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14: 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I wasn't Roman. I wasn't Dwayne. 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
1: I don't need to hear anything from anybody. There's too much riding on my mind being locked in. Play offense, not defense. If you play hard and you play the game right, nobody really gets on you. They're going to boo you here and there, but if you show them that you care and that you're playing hard, that's what you need to do. Just play the game one way. You hit a ball in the gap, run. Boom, coming in hot.
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and you're hearing my new song here first, Hate That I Made You Love Me. With your evening vibe, Nightly with Jade and Tyler.

0: You know, my first and only time ever in a Waymo was with you, Tyler. What did you think about that? Because I actually thought I was going to be freaked out, but it was kind of cool.
1: Yeah, it's crazy to see how far technology has come because, yeah, it's a driverless car and you pretty much get to control everything, just not the speed.
0: But have you seen the cyber cabs?
1: I don't know what that is.
0: So they're these gold cars. Austin, Texas had them first. I've seen a couple of them being test driven around the city, but it is, yes, another driverless cab. These are all Elon Musk Tesla-based cars. They're all gold. It looks very hip-hop inspired, to be honest. Gold rims, and it's got this airbrushed cyber cab painting on the side. What makes these different from the Waymos is that they have no steering wheel and no back window. It's completely covered. It'd be like you and me sitting next to each other in what looks like kind of a carriage. It's a little coupe, and it just has one giant screen. Like, our computer screen is the size of the control panel in the car. So how would you feel riding in one of them?
1: Let's go.

0: You know, we don't get a lot from Justin Bieber on social media. He'll kind of just post when he wants to, and it will be absolutely random things. However, this is not as random. He posted a series of photos on Instagram with the caption, 8 years until infinity, as they celebrate Justin and Hailey Bieber 8 years of marriage.
1: I'm honestly shocked that 8 years has flown by so quickly. Like, at the time that they had gotten married, there was so much drama between the fandoms, which is like, oh my gosh, guys. It's so hard to be them, because they scroll down the same exact timelines that we do, and you can't miss that stuff, but shout out to them for pushing through. I'm so excited to see if Baby Jack Blues is going to be a musical prodigy or supermodel taken after his mama.
0: Yeah, they got married back in September of 2018 at a New York courthouse. It was highly private, only attended by two witnesses.
1: Wow, I didn't know that.

0: It's Nightly with Jade and Tyler. And honestly, the more and more time goes on and I see Benny Blanco be a guest star on any TV show or podcast show, I'm always going to stop my scroll because he stays dropping gems. And I can see why Selena chose him. He seems like somebody who's easy to unpack with behind closed doors.
1: Yeah, he seems like he's just one of us. He's just a normal, everyday person, just with a skill of writing, producing, and singing songs.
0: And making diamond hits, for sure.
1: Yes. Him, he's got a new book out called F Failure. It just dropped today, actually. He explains in an interview with the Today Show that a lot of us are afraid to fail. And I think that's kind of true.
2: A lot of people are scared to fail, you know? Today, we're in a time where everything you do is on display. You know, you post something, it's like live for everyone. A lot of people are embarrassed to make that first step.
1: Which is very true. I feel like a lot of us are scared and we put ourselves out there only to get hurt. In this interview, he continued to say that he wants to fail every day because if he's not failing, he's not trying.
0: It's so important that any of the young people that are listening to us really, really absorb that. It's kind of an inevitable part of wanting to become anything that you want to be. Whatever your dreams are, you're going to go through the awkward phases of figuring it out. Or maybe you have huge dreams and expectations and it's hard to execute because you don't yet have those resources. You've just got to start somewhere. But I really do pray for the young people today because when we were growing up, we had a little bit of taste of that with some social platforms, but YouTube was probably the biggest. Now, every step of the way, we're seeing the development happen in real time. And even the biggest of the biggest, they get it the worst. I can't even imagine the mental health of some of these celebrities, but don't let it stifle you from even putting yourself out there or just hiding the dream that you have because the people with the biggest, most negative opinions, they do that because they're sitting from the sidelines. Anyone who's trying is going to cheer you on because they can relate from that place. You got to get past the thinking of your hometown, you know, small-minded people and maybe even your coworkers, your social circle. If you feel a calling, you've got to follow it.
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2: Last night, the celebs were out in full force as Kansas City, the Chiefs, are back. They got a big first win, and who was in the suite? The Travis Kelce suite? Well, we know Taylor was, but she was sitting next to who?
3: Good friends Taylor Swift and Tom Cruise in the suite just below us, talking it over as the Chiefs jumped out in front 7-0.
2: I had no clue that Tom Cruise was a Kansas City Chiefs fan.
1: Taylor's suite has officially become the most unpredictable VIP section in football history. It's I Knew It, I Knew You on Nightly with Jade and Tyler.